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Good evening, Logan Veo, joining you once again now on a Thursday. Let's get into the music with Stella Lefty on today's Best Variety. On a

0: checking in with the Biebs, that speed demon on today's Best Variety. Logan hanging with you this evening. Niall Horan, Somber, Bruno, all coming up here on JJY.
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2: I'm meteorologist Mace Michaels. Isolated showers tonight, otherwise partly cloudy and a low in the upper 50s. Partly sunny for tomorrow, a high in the low 80s. A better chance of rain Friday night and Saturday. Cooler with the clouds Saturday, a high in the upper 70s. Sunshine pleasant and again upper 70s Sunday. Lakes, great food, and friendly faces. It's all in Worthington, Minnesota, and it's worth a look. Right now, it's 80.

Somber. We're back to Friends at 106.7 WJJY. Good evening, Logan Veo, spending a little time with you here. It's fun to get to fill in on JJY because the other stations that I'm on, it's all music that predated me. I still love the music, but I didn't grow up with it, so to speak. That's what's great about being on today's Best Variety. I hear stuff from when I was a little kid, middle school, high school, college, and then even just the last couple of years. It's a lot of fun. So let's get into something from, I would think this would be my early high school days. It's Bruno Mars on JJY.

0: Sienna Spiro on today's Best Variety, 106.7 WJJY. Logan here. Coming up in 15 minutes or less, I've got a cash call update for you. Going to let you know how much is in the cash call jackpot in case Eric and Tess call you tomorrow morning. It's coming up soon.
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11: I'm meteorologist Mace Michaels. Isolated showers tonight, otherwise partly cloudy and a low in the upper 50s. Partly sunny for tomorrow, a high in the low 80s. A better chance of rain Friday night and Saturday. Cooler with the clouds Saturday, a high in the upper 70s. Sunshine pleasant and again upper 70s Sunday. Lakes, great food, and friendly faces. It's all in Worthington, Minnesota, and it's worth a look. Right now, it's 78 degrees.
10: Bills paid, or at least the monthly minimum. 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
7: 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You know you had one. 7 to midnight, WJJY's All 80s Saturday Night. 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
1: Lucas Graham with 7 years on today's Best Variety. It's Logan Veo hanging out with you this evening, getting into more of your favorite music. Let's share a secret with OneRepublic. Here it is, JJY.

0: Louis Capaldi on JJY. It's today's Best Variety, and Logan hanging with you. AJR and Huntrix coming up on the other side of your JJY weather.
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13: I'm meteorologist Mace Michaels. Isolated showers tonight, otherwise partly cloudy and a low in the upper 50s. Partly sunny for tomorrow, a high in the low 80s. A better chance of rain Friday night and Saturday. Cooler with the clouds Saturday, a high in the upper 70s. Sunshine pleasant and again upper 70s Sunday.

Huntrix, it's Golden on JJY and Logan hanging with you this evening. Got Timberlake, Olivia Dean's next, and then a cash call update. Don't miss out on that. You could be a winner tomorrow morning if you know how much is in the jackpot. Here we go. It's today's best variety on JJY. Aren't you so-

0: So easy to fall in love with Olivia Dean, and it'd be so easy to win nearly $600. You just got to pay attention. We've got a WJJY cash call update for you. This is the amount in the jackpot for tomorrow morning if Eric and Tess call you. $580.51. That's your amount. A JJY cash call update brought to you by Shannon's Auto Body.
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12: I'm meteorologist Mace Michaels. Isolated showers tonight, otherwise partly cloudy and a low in the upper 50s. Partly sunny for tomorrow, a high in the low 80s. A better chance of rain Friday night and Saturday. Cooler with the clouds Saturday, a high in the upper 70s. Sunshine pleasant and again upper 70s Sunday. Lakes, great food, and friendly faces. It's all in Worthington, Minnesota, and it's worth a look. It's 74 right now.
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1: 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Logan here with more beautiful music on the way. 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

As it was, Harry Styles on today's Best Variety, 106.7 WJJY. Logan here in studio, along with Post Malone. Not just Posty, though. He's going to get a little help from Morgan Wallen on this one. It's 106.7 WJJY.

0: Kelly Clarkson with the old adage, what doesn't kill you makes you stronger. Logan hanging out this evening. Music from Max McNown and Rihanna on the other side of a JJY weather check.
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5: I'm meteorologist Mace Michaels. Isolated showers tonight, otherwise partly cloudy and a low in the upper 50s. Partly sunny for tomorrow, a high in the low 80s. A better chance of rain Friday night and Saturday. Cooler with the clouds Saturday, a high in the upper 70s. Sunshine pleasant and again upper 70s Sunday. Lakes, great food, and friendly faces. It's all in Worthington, Minnesota, and it's worth a look. Currently, it's 72 degrees.

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Madonna and Calvin Harris teaming up to find love at 106.7 WJJY. Logan with you here on a Thursday evening, but coming up Saturday night, you already know what's going down on JJY. It's going to be another All 80 Saturday night. You'll hear from artists like my girl Whitney Houston on JJY.

0: 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Logan here. We are 15 minutes away from your next cash call update. Find out how much is in the jackpot so you can be a winner if Eric and Tess call you tomorrow morning during the morning mess. It's coming right up.
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9: I'm meteorologist Mace Michaels. Isolated showers tonight, otherwise partly cloudy and a low in the upper 50s. Partly sunny for tomorrow, a high in the low 80s. A better chance of rain Friday night and Saturday. Cooler with the clouds Saturday, a high in the upper 70s. Sunshine pleasant and again upper 70s Sunday. Lakes, great food, and friendly faces. 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

0: Jelly Roll needs a favor at 106.7 WJJY. Logan Veo here. I'm going to do you a favor and tell you how much is in the cash call jackpot for tomorrow morning. It is a Shannon's Auto Body WJJY cash call update. $580.51. 580-51. 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

Counting stars with One Republic on today's Best Variety, 106.7 WJJY. Logan Veo, your companion for the evening, playing a whole lot of today's Best Variety. This comes to us from Mr. Know-It-All. You might know him as Teddy Swims on JJY.

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15: I'm meteorologist Mace Michaels. Isolated showers tonight, otherwise partly cloudy and a low in the upper 50s. Partly sunny for tomorrow, a high in the low 80s. A better chance of rain Friday night and Saturday. Cooler with the clouds Saturday, a high in the upper 70s. Sunshine pleasant and again upper 70s Sunday. Lakes, great food, and friendly faces. It's all in Worthington, Minnesota, and it's worth a look. Currently at 68. WJ.

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little good news from Shaboozy at 106.7 WJJY. Logan here with a little good news of my own. I'm giving out the next JJY Cash Call update in 6 minutes. But first, music from Jonas Brothers on JJY. We go together.

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11: I'm meteorologist Mace Michaels. Isolated showers tonight, otherwise partly cloudy and a low in the upper 50s. Partly sunny for tomorrow, a high in the low 80s. A better chance of rain Friday night and Saturday. Cooler with the clouds Saturday, a high in the upper 70s. Sunshine pleasant and again upper 70s Sunday. Lakes, great food, and friendly faces. It's all in Worthington, Minnesota, and it's worth a look. Currently, it's 66.
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Logan here to pick the vibes up a little bit. That was kind of slow. How about we play something fast from the weekend? It's Blinding Lights on today's Best Variety.

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Ed Sheeran with those bad habits at 106.7 WJJY. Logan with you now just after 11 o'clock here. Let's keep the music rolling with Benson Boone. We're having the time of our lives on JJY.

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0: Get ready for two great days of family fun at the Pickled Loon Saloon in Emily this Friday and Saturday. 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

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Hopefully Eric and Tess can give it away on a Friday morning. 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

0: One Republic, Need Your Love at 106.7 WJJY. That's going to do it for me, Logan Veo, signing off for the evening. I'll be back around again tomorrow. We will wrap up the week together then. So you have a fantastic rest of your evening. And until next time, we'll talk soon.
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11: I'm meteorologist Mace Michaels. Isolated showers tonight, otherwise partly cloudy and a low in the upper 50s. Partly sunny for tomorrow, a high in the low 80s. A better chance of rain Friday night and Saturday. Cooler with the clouds Saturday, a high in the upper 70s. Sunshine pleasant and again upper 70s Sunday. Lakes, great food, and friendly faces. It's all in Worthington, Minnesota, and it's worth a look. It's 63 right now.
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8: I'm meteorologist Mace Michaels. Isolated showers tonight, otherwise partly cloudy and a low in the upper 50s. Partly sunny for tomorrow, a high in the low 80s. A better chance of rain Friday night and Saturday. Cooler with the clouds Saturday, a high in the upper 70s. Sunshine pleasant and again upper 70s Sunday. Lakes, great food, and friendly faces. It's all in Worthington, Minnesota, and it's worth a look. Currently at 62 degrees.
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7: I'm meteorologist Mace Michaels. Isolated showers tonight, otherwise partly cloudy and a low in the upper 50s. Partly sunny for tomorrow, a high in the low 80s. A better chance of rain Friday night and Saturday. Cooler with the clouds Saturday, a high in the upper 70s. Sunshine pleasant and again upper 70s Sunday. Lakes, great food, and friendly faces. It's all in Worthington, Minnesota, and it's worth a look. It's 60 right now.
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1: Nothing. It's not us.
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6: I'm meteorologist Mace Michaels. Isolated showers tonight, otherwise partly cloudy and a low in the upper 50s. Partly sunny for tomorrow, a high in the low 80s. A better chance of rain Friday night and Saturday. Cooler with the clouds Saturday, a high in the upper 70s. Sunshine pleasant and again upper 70s Sunday. Lakes, great food and friendly faces. It's all in Worthington, Minnesota, and it's worth a look. Currently, it's 59 degrees.
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12: I'm meteorologist Mace Michaels. Isolated showers tonight, otherwise partly cloudy and a low in the upper 50s. Partly sunny for tomorrow, a high in the low 80s. A better chance of rain Friday night and Saturday. Cooler with the clouds Saturday, a high in the upper 70s. Sunshine pleasant and again upper 70s Sunday. Lakes, great food and friendly faces. It's all in Worthington, Minnesota, and it's worth a look. Currently, it's 59 degrees.
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14: Partly cloudy today. We'll get to 84 for a high this afternoon. Tonight, an isolated shower or thunderstorm after midnight primarily. 61 the low. Tomorrow, mostly cloudy. Scattered shower or thunderstorm. 78 on Sunday, partly cloudy with a high of 78. 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I'm meteorologist Sean Cable. 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

If your teenager says your music is low-key fire or slaps, don't react. Stay calm. You've just witnessed a once-in-a-lifetime event. 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
2: From ABC News, I'm Sherry Preston. What's it like living in Cambridge City, Indiana, where flash flooding led to numerous water rescues, evacuations, and washed out homes and businesses?
3: Overwhelming. Like you're out of control. It's devastating. But everyone's okay, and I have wonderful neighbors, and it's a great community, and we'll get through it.
2: An emotional James Aldrich, as even more rain is in the forecast. Here's ABC meteorologist Jeff Smith.
4: We're watching for the possibility of more flooding in these hard-hit areas of the Ohio Valley, Indiana. In particular, rounds of thunderstorms into this morning can create rainfall rates of up to 2 inches per hour.
2: Indiana Governor Mike Braun declaring a state of disaster emergency. Evacuations ordered in parts of Ohio as well. Pushback from the Pentagon to reports in the Navy Times and Stars and Stripes of water contamination, a lack of basic supplies, and attempts to go overboard as the USS Abraham Lincoln, an aircraft carrier, spends 250 days at sea in support of the war in Iran.
5: Essentially, the carrier has been on 24-hour combat operations. Yes, there was a lull in the fighting with the ceasefires and all that, but what we really have seen is that every day, continual operations, planes taking off on combat missions, on training missions, the ship sometimes even came under attack.
2: ABC Pentagon reporter Louis Martinez, Defense Secretary Pete Hegseth says the reports are completely misrepresented. Luigi Mangione expected to plead guilty today to the federal stalking charges connected to the murder of UnitedHealthcare CEO Brian Thompson. This is ABC News Chief Legal Analyst Dan Abrams.
6: I will bet that one of the requirements for Mangione is going to be that he wants to speak. He wants to make a statement. He wants to talk to the judge, but really to the world.
2: Mangione faces first-degree murder charges in the state case against him. You're listening to ABC News.
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10: Partly cloudy today. We'll get to 84 for a high this afternoon. Tonight, an isolated shower or thunderstorm after midnight primarily. 61 the low. Tomorrow, mostly cloudy. Scattered shower or thunderstorm. 78 on Sunday, partly cloudy with a high of 78. 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I'm meteorologist Sean Cable. 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

0: That is Jimmy Eat World and the Middle as we are waking up here on your finally Friday morning, and it looks like a pretty decent weekend in store. Today's high near 83 right now. We're at 56. 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
1: From ABC News, I'm Sherry Preston. Luigi Mangione in court today, where he is expected to plead guilty to federal charges related to the killing of UnitedHealthcare CEO Brian Thompson. ABC legal analyst Brian Buckmeyer says his murder charge is in state court. The federal charge is one of stalking. And because there's no agreement between the prosecution and defense, it could be up to the judge to decide.
2: There's no mandatory minimum to stalking that leads to a death. There's a maximum of life in prison, but there's no mandatory minimum. So in essence, an open plea would be turning to the judge and saying, hey, you've got a big runway here. Do you think you'd give him something that he could take?
1: Defense Secretary Pete Hegseth pushing back against reports in the Navy Times that deteriorating conditions aboard the USS Abraham Lincoln have led to some sailors trying to jump overboard. He says the reports are
3: Completely misrepresented. Listen, we make sure that every ship, every crew, every captain has everything we can provide them at every single moment.
1: ABC News Pentagon reporter Louis Martinez.
4: One of the things that we've heard about this carrier deployment is that it's been record-setting. It's been maybe at sea more than 250 days, but what's really drawn the most attention is the fact that it's been about 200 days with in between port visits. That's a lot.
1: Another day of rain in parts of the country where they do not need it.
5: Parts of the Midwest are bracing for more damaging floods with a new round of storms. Ohio's governor warning of dangerous overnight flooding. Indiana is bearing the brunt of it under a state of emergency as rescues continue around the clock. And evacuations have now been ordered along the Whitewater River, where flooding is described as unprecedented.
1: ABC's Sophie Flay, an American missionary who was kidnapped in Niger in October, has been released. His organization says Kevin Rideout's in good health. The European heat wave continues. Firefighters in France and England struggling against multiple fires. You're listening to ABC News.
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1: A baby born in Texas is at the center of debate over surrogacy, abortion, and health. A woman in Texas was carrying a baby for a couple in Los Angeles and gave birth to the child with a life-threatening condition. The couple had wanted the pregnancy terminated at 20 weeks when they found out about the condition. ABC News legal contributor Shanna Lloyd.
9: This law is a civil law. It is a contract between the surrogate and the parents. The terms were detailed within the contract, and the surrogate agreed to those terms. So essentially, it's a violation of contract.
1: Amid growing concerns over privacy, Flock is announcing changes to its automated license plate readers, which scan every plate, passing along time and location to a nationwide database.
10: The CEO of Flock announcing big changes to its system in a video posted on its website.
11: These changes fall into three big areas: privacy, security, and accountability. Together, they mark a new chapter for Flock.
10: In a pre-recorded statement sent to ABC News, CEO Garrett Langley says Flock will change the default data retention period from 30 days to 7 days. And in the next few weeks, the company will roll out something called evidence mode, which will allow detectives to preserve data as evidence for an active investigation.
12: Jacqueline Lee, ABC News, Los Angeles.
1: Ash spewing from Sicily's Mount Etna has forced the closure of the island's largest airport for a fifth day. Millions flocked to Sicily this time of year, marking the height of the summer holiday season. Sherry Preston, ABC News.
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0: 1067 WJJY, good morning. It's about 5.5 minutes after 6 o'clock. We do have some clouds here this morning, and again, our temp at 56 degrees. We'll check your forecast for the weekend after news and sports. Your news this hour is coming up after this from E.L. 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
16: From the Brainerd Now Newsroom, I'm Zach Mahoney. A relative is identifying four family members in a Burnsville Hopkins murder-suicide. Police say Nathan Brown killed his wife, Kristen, and their 7-year-old daughter, Evie, at a Hopkins home daycare on Wednesday. Authorities say Brown earlier killed his 78-year-old mother, Alice, at her Burnsville home before taking his own life. A parent witnessed the Hopkins attack and helped four children escape, while six others were removed unharmed. A search warrant says Kristen Brown planned to close the daycare because of relationship issues, but police have not determined a motive. Records show federal agents surveilled Minnesota labor unions for an Antifa conspiracy case. Investigators obtained financial records and sent undercover agents to protest meetings. The probe included the AFL-CIO, Minneapolis Federation of Educators, and other unions. The records surfaced in a case against 15 protesters charged with impeding immigration officers during Operation Metro Surge. Deputy Attorney General Brian Lynch convened the grand jury and attended the January 6th Capitol protest. And construction season continues in the lakes area, and the final phase of road work in Pequot Lakes is set to begin Monday. Main Street from Rasmussen Road to just across Patriot Avenue in front of the post office, close to traffic on August 10th, and starting this coming Monday, the reclamation of the existing asphalt will begin. Part of Patriot Avenue at the Main Street intersection is closed, and the improvement project includes installing a mini roundabout there to replace the stoplights. Detour and directional signs are placed there to help guide motorists through the area. The Echo Journal reports the entire $2.7 million project is expected to be complete by November 2nd. I'm Zach Mahoney from the Brainerd Now Newsroom.
0: Thank you, Zach. 1067 WJJY. Eric Grant out today. So you're getting the Tess Taylor version of sports. Brace yourselves. At 11 days of training camp, it appears that the Philadelphia Eagles are ready to hit someone in a different colored helmet. Tempers flared at practice yesterday when offensive tackle Fred Johnson and defensive tackle Moro Ojoro went a little too hard at each other in a team drill, leading to punches and Ojoro eventually trying to take Johnson out at the knees. Cooler heads eventually prevailed and the team was able to wrap up practice. The Eagles will visit the Baltimore Ravens on Saturday night for their preseason openers. NASCAR Cup Series regular season continues to wind down. The field squares off at the Cookout 400 from Richmond Raceway Saturday. Ty Gibbs cemented a postseason spot after taking home the checkered flag in the Iowa Corn 350 last weekend. Denny Hamlin, Ryan Blaney, and Tyler Reddick also clinched entries into the chase, which begins just in 3 more races. Well, the full schedule for the upcoming NBA season is out now. The season will tip off with a triple header on October 20th, highlighted by the reigning champion New York Knicks hosting LeBron James and the Philadelphia 76ers. Another key date for James will be Christmas Day when he makes his return to Los Angeles when Philadelphia takes on the Lakers. Other season highlights include the NBA Cup Championship on December 11th. and Rivals Week in January that will see the high-profile matchups like the San Antonio Spurs taking on the Houston Rockets and the Knicks facing the Lakers. The other, the regular season will wrap up on April 11th, and the Timberwolves will tip off the year October 21st when they visit the Miami Heat. Minnesota wraps up the season when it hosts the Houston Rockets on April 11th. The Bucks begin on October 21st when they visit the Washington Wizards. Milwaukee closes out the year April 11th when it visits the Boston Celtics. Well, the Phillies took down our Twins 7-1 in the cornfields of Iowa. Yes, Kyle Schwarber launched a pair of homers in the annual Field of Dreams game from Dyersville. Almost 30 Hall of Famers emerged from the corn as part of the pregame ceremony as Phillies snapped a two-game losing streak. Luke Kershaw slugged a solo shot for Minnesota, which now has dropped 4 of 6. So I did not see the footage from that thing, but I heard it was pretty cool to see the whole Field of Dreams thing. So anywho, let's turn it over. The Vikings released their first unofficial depth chart of the preseason. As expected, Minnesota has listed Kyle Murray as the starting quarterback. Aaron Jones or Jordan Mason have been named options to start at running back. The Vikes kick off their preseason tomorrow when they visit the New York Giants. Let's see. The Lynx, they're looking to remain red hot. Minnesota has won 13 of its last 14 games entering tomorrow's contest. The Lynx continue their four-game road trip when they visit the Las Vegas Aces. And the MLS regular season resumes this weekend. Minnesota United FC hopes to extend its unbeaten streak to 3 games when it returns to action tomorrow. The Loons are set to visit Real Salt Lake. That's going to do it for sports right now. We'll check your weekend forecast after this from Staples.
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0: Partly sunny sky expected today here in the lakes, and we should reach around 82 degrees by this afternoon. Look at northeast and east winds blowing at 5 to 15. Mostly cloudy overnight. Could see some late night showers. Overnight low tonight 61 with an east breeze. We're talking about a mostly cloudy sky eventually becoming sunny Saturday. Late in the afternoon, there could be a scattered shower or a late afternoon thunderstorm. But we'll see a high of 80. Saturday night, there could be a shower or thunderstorm, and Sunday, we return to sunshine with a high expected around 78 degrees. Right now, we're looking at an east breeze and a cloudy sky for the most part here in Baxter, our temperature at 56 degrees. It's 12 minutes after 6. 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

0: 106.7 WJJY, the Lakes Area's best variety. That is Olivia Rodrigo and Drop Dead. 16 minutes after 6, it's the Morning Mass with, oh, just me, Tess. Flying solo here on a Friday morning. Well, if you listened yesterday, Eric ate the egg and bacon and cheese sandwich that had been sitting on his desk, I don't know, for 24 hours without being refrigerated. I don't know if that's what has him out this morning, but it could be. I told him not to eat the doggone thing, but I don't know. Maybe that's why he's out. We're not sure. But the deal is I'm flying solo this morning, but I got this. I'm going to be making a cash call later on this morning worth $580.51. That's 580.51. Write it down. If I call you, you could be winning some, well, good chunk of change here on a Friday morning. That'd be a nice way to kick off a weekend, right? Exactly. We've got a forecast to get to for the weekend. Stu will be joining me, so we still have somebody to talk to. You can check that forecast out in a bit. Games to play, prizes to give out, and a bunch of fun. Yeah, we'll see what other stuff we can get into. Speaking of stuff, we'll talk about stuff a bus, too. So if you're out doing some back-to-school shopping this weekend, don't forget to throw in a few extras for kids in need here in our area. We'll talk more about that later. But anyway, stick around. Let's get this weekend going. We'll kind of get in the party mode a little early, shall we? All right, that's the plan. Anyway, it's the Morning Mass today with just me, Tess, 106.7 WJJY.
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0: Right now, it is time for me to talk to you about another great treatment that I found at the Lakes Area Cosmetic Bar. Recently got to experience the Salt Facial. 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Less abrasive than if you've ever had a microderm abrasion done. Oh, yes, it gets that dead skin off, but this is less abrasive, and oh, does it feel good. It uses the sea salt, like light sea salt, and it just, oh my gosh, it feels wonderful. It resurfaces your skin, and then they use aesthetic ultrasound after that, and then the LED phototherapy on top of it, and it just gets down in there, and it feels so good. So if you're dealing with stuff like acne or acne scarring, if you have sun damage, fine lines and wrinkles, if you're dealing with stretch marks, and this is not only just your face, but they can use this all over your body too. If you have enlarged pores, uneven pigment or texture, even just for preventative wrinkle treatment, ask them at the Lakes Area Cosmetic Bar about the Salt Facial. 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Whole body experience right there. 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You need to look into it for yourself. 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
0: For Outing Pine Center and all of the Brainerd Lakes, your forecast today calling for a partly sunny sky. The high about 82 and northeast and east winds about 5 to 15. It'll be mostly cloudy overnight tonight, and there is a chance for a late night shower. The low 61. Tomorrow, mostly cloudy skies, should eventually become sunny, but in the afternoon, a scattered shower or an isolated thunderstorm is mentioned as a possibility. Saturday's high, though, 80 degrees, and Sunday, sunny, 78. As we look at the radar screen, there's nothing in Minnesota, but in the western Dakotas, there's some rain, and that's what we could see later on here tonight. Otherwise, currently, it's an east breeze, our pressure at 30.10 inches, it's falling, and we have a fair sky and 56. 6 degrees. 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

0: 106.7 WJJY, today's best variety, Noah Kahan and Orbiter. And we are making our way toward a forecast with Stu, our meteorologist. If you've got plans for the weekend, you might want to pay attention because there's a lot of outdoor stuff happening. We'll get to him in a bit here at JJY.
1: Get ready for two great days of family fun at the Pickled Loon Saloon in Emily this Friday and Saturday. 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

0: 106.7 WJJY. That's Benson Boone, Mystical Magical. It is the final day for Duck Drop Bingo up in Pine River today. Yeah, later this afternoon, 4:30 at the Pine River Dam. So if you want to be part of that, you want to pay attention to the forecast. Stu is joining me next here at WJJY.
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0: And here he is, JJY meteorologist Stu Muck. Good morning, Stu.
7: Hello, Tess. Happy Friday.
0: Yes, it is. And a glorious looking day, I hope, at that.
7: Oh, yes. Yes. Some sunshine, nice temps. Oh.
0: Okay.
7: Gorgeous.
0: Right on. That's a good thing. Got some plans outdoors today. Big plans outdoors tomorrow, too. Many folks, including our own Eric Grant, if the egg didn't take him down, is going to be participating in Walk a Mile in Her Shoes for our local sexual assault services, bringing awareness. So what are we looking at? Does he have to wear his little rubber galoshes over his red high heels or what?
7: Well, there is a chance for rain.
0: Okay.
7: A chance.
0: Okay.
7: It's that. We'll have to watch it. It's not, I don't expect that it's going to start raining tonight and never stop. There's going to be all kinds of breaks that may never get here. It's that kind of a situation. So we have to watch as things develop. It all has to do with the frontal boundary that's been just off to our south all week. We've talked about it all week. This morning it lines up from Nebraska into northern Missouri, central Illinois, southern Indiana. And, of course, there's the western extent of that front turning back into the northern Rockies. A wave of low pressure will drop southeast out of the northern Rockies, trying to pull that front north out of Kansas and Missouri, further north up into Nebraska and Iowa. There's rain in northwest North Dakota and North Dakota, South Dakota, right in that northwest border there. More rain up into southern Canada, more showers in Iowa down to Illinois. Nothing in the lakes area yet. We have a fine day. But with that wave dropping southeast out of the Rockies, the possibility of a shower presents itself late tonight into the early morning hours of Saturday. And into Saturday, there may be some scattered showers. If we get a little more sun like I expect in the day, A thunderstorm could develop later in the afternoon. Mostly, I think, just talking about some scattered showers. That chance will linger into the evening of Saturday. If we get rain, maybe a tenth of an inch or so, unless a thunderstorm were to pop up in the afternoon, and that's a small chance. That's when localized heavier rains could be seen. Otherwise, the rain will end. Sunshine returns. We stay a little cooler, a lot more like normal for this time of the year, or actually a little below normal for daytime highs. Sounds great. Sunshine, of course, and nicer weather right into early next week. Today, look for partly sunny skies. The high near 82, the northeast to east winds will be around 5 to 15. Overnight, mostly cloudy. Chance of a shower late night, early morning Saturday. The nighttime low 61. The east winds 5 to 15. Mostly cloudy Saturday. A few showers possible. There's a small chance of an afternoon thunderstorm. The high at about 80. Southeast winds become southwest in the day, 5 to 15. Any rain chance ending Saturday night. Sunny Sunday, 78 with a northwest breeze. Clear skies now, only a few scattered clouds. We're at 57. The winds are east and northeast at 5. The barometer down a bit, 30.1 even. May still try to rise for a short time today. There's a minor fish feeding period, 7:15 to 8:15. A major, 1:30 till 3:30. And a minor this evening, 7:45 to 8:45.
0: Okay, that's not too bad. So,
7: no,
0: just this weekend, be prepared, but nothing like sounds like a big old rain out by any means. So that's
7: no,
0: good.
7: No, no. If you were in far south Minnesota, mm-hmm. Yeah, maybe so.
0: Okay. But
7: not here.
0: That's good. Good, good stuff. We got duck drop bingo. Have you heard up at Pine River later today? It's the final one of the season. We just had this past Wednesday was the final duck races. I'm sorry, turtle races in Nisswa and Longville for the season, which that's kind of one of those, summer.
7: Summer's over.
0: Mm-hmm. And duck drop bingo, 4:30 this afternoon. You go up there and you place your money, if you will, on a square. You let the ducks go. And when the ducks go... If they do their business on your square, you win.
7: I just can't imagine you would even watch that test. That's so disgusting.
0: No, it's fun. I've done it. We went up there. It's great. It's a lot of fun. So be at the Pine River Rock Riffle Dam Park by 4:30. And yeah, they get to go and you could win. They had duck drop t-shirts and everything. This one, I think adults can win. There's like a 50-50 pot split. You can, yeah, it's good stuff. Go to Facebook and look up Duck Drop Bingo Pine River, Minnesota. You'll find it. It's pretty fun. That's happening. There's so many things happening this weekend. Big old corn feed going on, too, in Nisswa.
7: Nice.
0: And Nisswa Crazy Days starts today. I tried to get go ahead.
7: I was going to give the advice. I had some sweet corn yesterday.
0: Mm-hmm.
7: Let it cool down a little bit before you start chomping in.
0: Yeah.
7: Yeah, roof of my mouth is really sore today.
0: Oh, that's not good.
7: You'd think you'd know better by my age, but yeah, no.
0: But you get so excited because it looks so good and you just want to get in there and get after it.
7: Butter's running on. I got to have that.
0: Yeah.
7: Yipes, that was too hot.
0: Yeah. Oh, it's so good. Yeah, that's how. Oh, yep. But yeah, Nisswa Crazy Days sales and stuff were going on too with that. And I was in Nisswa yesterday and I was trying to get a parking spot, but they've got them blocked off because they're setting up all their tents and stuff. So it's going to be crazy days and the corn feed. Good stuff. 11 to 4 today, tomorrow, all of it. Good, good stuff. Plant sale over at the ARB going on with the walk, of course, the Walk My Liner Shoes. Pickle Fest. Pine River Weffelmeyer Pickle Fest on Saturday, 11 to 4. There's just so much. You know what? Now it's like crunch time. We got to get it all in. Got to get it all in.
7: Ah, it goes on forever. Come on.
0: Dad Fest going on at
7: Dad Fest.
0: Yes, that's going on at the Jenkins VFW. I love that place. Yep, that's an afternoon shindig. They're going to have lawnmower races, too.
7: Oh,
0: I know.
7: I warmed up on that yesterday. Woohoo!
0: Well, now, wait a second. It's limited to lawn tractors with a 46-inch deck or smaller, so you can't. What's yours?
7: Oh, I got a 6-footer.
0: Yeah. Nope. DQ'd.
7: That's not going to work. Darn it.
0: Cornhole tournament, dadliest contest, telling dad jokes, dressing up like dads, and it can be women, too. You can do whatever. That's just going to be a good one to watch. Mm-hmm.
7: Huh.
0: Saturday under the bobber XL. Okay, put down the stuff. Let's, by the way, all of that, all of it and more is on our website. You can always go to 1067wjjy.com and click on community events. It's all there. All of it.
7: Tells you what's happening.
0: Yeah, that's it. So I found this list. And just when you think you've seen all the interesting baby names, they keep coming out with more. And you get this from the Social Security Administration. So this is stuff that's like on legal documents. Basically written in stone on paper.
7: Until the kid gets old enough to say, oh my God, my parents were...
0: Yeah, what were they when they named me?
7: Yeah.
0: Okay, girls' names. So this means these names were given to 10 or fewer babies born in the U.S. last year, okay? Girls' names. Tsunami. Really? Okay. Maybelline. Now, that one you can say like but Maybelline, like the spelling of the makeup brand.
7: Yeah, and that's also Chuck Berry's song.
0: Okay.
7: Maybelline, why can't you be true?
0: Oh, all right. Well, might be some history there. Eureka. Yeah. Eureka.
7: Eureka, we have found her.
0: Infant girl. Like, that's a name. Infant girl. All one word. Beretta. Wasn't there a car in, like, 80s, 90s, like a Chevy Beretta?
7: Chevy Beretta, yep.
0: Heck, yeah. Poem. P-O-E-M. Poem.
7: Okay.
0: There's Portland, Aloe, Canary, Epiphany, Linen, as in sheets or clothing.
7: Uh-huh.
0: Jinx, Mattel, that's right, Willowdean, Zowie, Z-O-W-I-E, maybe meant to be Zoe, but, you know.
7: They were creative with the spelling.
0: Mm-hmm. Starlight, Irish, Luxury, Earth, Manhattan, Edelweiss, Atone, Elysium, Rumor, we've heard that. There's a lot of famous kids named Rumor.
7: Oh, yeah.
0: And Ethereal. Okay. There you go.
7: Okay.
0: Now let's go to the boys' side, shall we? Again, 10 or fewer. Howdy. That's right. As in howdy doody.
7: That's my boy Howdy.
0: Mm-hmm. Papa. Rooster.
7: Really?
0: Uh-huh. Rooster.
7: Well, they watch that John Wayne movie, you know. Mr. Cockburn.
0: That's right. Or Annie. John Kerry. One word. J-O-H-N-K-E-R-R-Y.
7: Okay.
0: Three. T-H-R-E-E. There's...
7: Okay, that's three.
0: Mm-hmm. Matrix. Decree. Gator. Oh, God. Hollywood. This is my son, Hollywood.
7: We had a guy nicknamed at the station Hollywood, and Gator was a neighbor kid in school. That was his nickname.
0: Nickname.
7: Yeah.
0: Okay. Chaos, C-H-A-O-S, that's right.
7: Yeah, well, we know some of them.
0: Yeah, we do. Some work here. Tutor, as in the style home. Tutor.
7: Thank you.
0: Mm-hmm.
7: I was thinking T-O-O-T-E-R.
0: No, not Tutor. Demon. Why would you name your kid Demon? Like, name him. God, what is wrong with people? Utah. Yep, as in the state. Rookie. Billion. Oxford. Clutch. Is my kid Clutch. Mm-hmm. Ferrari. Corduroy. Anchor. Here's one for you. Oh, Tarzan.
7: All right.
0: Yep. Relic. Trigger. Maestro. And Rayon. Okay.
7: Huh.
0: Now, if you had to pick one of those for your firstborn son, Stu, what would it be?
7: Yeah, that's it.
0: You gonna go with Howdy? Are you gonna go with Rooster? Gator?
7: I like the Rooster. That would work, you know. He'd have something to live up to. We'd have to watch this movie, boy.
0: Yeah, right?
7: That's you.
0: Oh, God. I don't even know. If I had to choose one of those, I don't know what it would be. It would probably be Matrix, I think. Definitely wouldn't be Demon. Good Lord. And of the girls, I could maybe get away with Maybelline because I could call her, like, May. I don't know. Edelweiss is pretty, but I would be singing the song all dang day, and I already sing the goat herder too much, so that's out of the question.
7: Yeah, and the kid would want to kill you.
0: Well.
7: Mom, shut up!
0: I get that enough already. Anyway,
7: I
0: gotta shut up
7: now. Somebody's gotta watch you.
0: I know. It's time for me to go, Stu, so we'll chit-chat later, okay?
7: All right, we'll do it later.
0: Have a good day.
8: From ABC News, I'm Sherry Preston. In court today, accused CEO killer Luigi Mangione, who is facing federal stalking charges in addition to the state murder charges. Here's ABC Chief Investigative Correspondent Aaron Katursky at the courthouse.
9: This morning, Luigi Mangione, privileged 28-year-old son of a well-off Maryland family who raged against corporate America, is expected to plead guilty to federal charges accusing him of stalking and killing UnitedHealthcare CEO Brian Thompson on a New York City street. Since his capture in Pennsylvania after a days-long manhunt, Mangione has maintained he is not guilty. But sources tell ABC News he is prepared to change his plea.
8: That hearing expected to take place in a few hours. Rain, rain, and more rain in the Midwest and Ohio Valley, where disasters have been declared and evacuations have been ordered. Heading into the weekend, 97 million Americans are also on alert for something else.
10: From Kansas to Kentucky, we have extreme heat warnings in effect. Heat index values up to around 110 degrees. And this dangerous heat wave will continue into the weekend in places like Oklahoma City and Nashville. Triple-digit actual high temperatures.
8: ABC meteorologist Jeff Smith. Defense Secretary Pete Hegseth calling reports that conditions aboard the USS Abraham Lincoln have been deteriorating and extreme mischaracterization. The Navy Times and Stars and Stripes reporting that an exceptionally long deployment and a lack of basic supplies may have led to sailors trying to jump overboard.
11: ABC News has confirmed that one sailor went overboard in early August, and that sailor was rescued from the ocean and is now still aboard the carrier right now. So that's the incident that we're most aware of right now.
8: ABC Pentagon reporter Louis Martinez. For five nights, Israeli settlers have been surrounding three Palestinian homes on the outskirts of a town in the occupied West Bank. The families outside have been unable to leave for food, water, or assistance. U.S. Ambassador to Israel Mike Huckabee calls it a horrific act of terror. This is ABC News.
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8: More details are coming out about a terrifying mid-flight mishap in July.
16: New details on the mid-air scare when a man was nearly sucked out of a plane. The NTSB says a bird strike may have caused last month's terror on a Ryanair flight. Pieces of an engine broke a passenger window just after the 737 took off in Greece. One man suffered multiple injuries as he was pulled halfway out of the jet. His seatbelt and fellow passengers saved him. Investigators say bird remains were found in the broken engine.
8: ABC's Sophie Flay. Man from North Carolina accused of threatening a mass shooting in New Orleans last April was, says ABC's Jim Ryan, quietly released from custody in June.
17: Federal agents working off a tip that Christopher Gillum was planning an armed assault on black people at a New Orleans jazz festival tracked the 45-year-old to a Florida hotel room. Former FBI Special Agent Frank Brostrom says the case seems solid.
18: He traveled interstate. He possessed firearms, a large amount of ammunition, and he's making his way to where he was going to go.
17: But Louisiana Attorney General Liz Morrell says the threats were not specific. A grand jury has cleared Gillum, and he's been released. Jim Ryan, ABC News.
8: A judge in Seattle ordering online prediction market Kalshi to stop many of its operations in Washington state, saying the company likely violated state gambling laws. President Trump visits Long Island today. He's set to highlight a reduction in violent crime at a police academy as he looks to boost GOP candidates ahead of the midterms. I'm Sherry Preston, ABC News.
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0: 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Good morning. It's 5.5 minutes after 7 o'clock, and our temp now at 58 degrees here in Brainerd, Baxter. We've got a look at your forecast coming up after news and sports. 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
21: From the Brainerd Now Newsroom, I'm Zach Mahoney. A body has been recovered after a home explosion in Otter Tail County. The blast happened Tuesday at a house in Parker's Prairie. By the time first responders arrived, the residence was fully engulfed in flames, and one person was unaccounted for. That individual was located deceased, but their identity still has not been released. The sheriff's office and the state fire marshal's office are investigating to see what sparked the explosion. Construction season continues in the lakes area in the final phase of roadwork in Pequot Lake, set to begin Monday. Main Street from Rasmussen Road to just across Patriot Avenue in front of the post office, close to traffic on August 10th and starting this coming Monday, the reclamation of the existing asphalt will begin. Part of Patriot Avenue at the Main Street intersection is closed, and the improvement project includes installing a mini roundabout there to replace the stoplights. Detour and directional signs are placed there to help guide motorists through the area. The Echo Journal reports the entire $2.7 million project expected to be complete by November 2nd. And the number of first-time filings for unemployment are increasing across Minnesota. That's according to the U.S. Department of Labor, which says for the week ending August 8th, there were more than 3,600 first-time filings in the state, which is several hundred more filings than the week prior. Nationally, the number of initial filings has increased as well. I'm Zach Mahoney from the Brainerd Now Newsroom.
0: 106.7 WJJY, thank you very much, Zach. We'll get to the forecast here in a moment. Eric Grant out today, so you get the Tess Taylor version of sports. After 11 days of training camp, it appears that the Philadelphia Eagles are ready to hit someone in a different colored helmet. Well, tempers flared at practice yesterday when offensive tackle Fred Johnson and defensive tackle Mauro Ojoro went a little too hard at each other in a team drill, leading to punches, and Ojoro eventually trying to take Johnson out at the knees. Cooler heads eventually prevailed, and the team was able to wrap up practice Eagles, I guess, will visit the Baltimore Ravens on Saturday night for their preseason openers. NASCAR Cup Series regular season continues to wind down. The field squares off in the Cookout 400 from Richmond Raceway on Saturday. Ty Gibbs cemented a postseason spot after taking home the checkered flag in the Iowa Corn 350 last weekend. Denny Hamlin, Ryan Blaney, and Tyler Reddick also clinched entries into the chase. That begins in just three more races. Full schedule for the upcoming NBA season is out right now. The season will tip off with a triple header on October 20th, highlighted by the reigning champion New York Knicks hosting LeBron James and the Philadelphia 76ers. Another key date for James will be on Christmas Day when he makes his return to Los Angeles with Philadelphia taking on the Lakers. Other season highlights will include the NBA Cup Championship on December 11th and Rivals Week in January that will see high-profile matchups like the San Antonio Spurs taking on the Houston Rockets and the Knicks facing the Lakers. The regular season will wrap up April 11th. Timberwolves will tip off the year October 21st when they visit the Miami Heat. Minnesota wraps up their season when it hosts Houston Rockets on April 11th. Well, the Phillies took down our Twins 7-1 in the cornfields of Iowa. Kyle Schwarber launched a pair of homers in the annual Field of Dreams game from Dyersville. Almost 30 Hall of Famers emerged from the corn as part of the pregame ceremony. As Phillies snapped a two-game losing streak, Luke Keschel slugged a solo shot for Minnesota, which now has dropped 4 of 6. Vikings released their first unofficial depth chart of the preseason. As expected, Minnesota has listed Murray as part of the starting quarterback. Aaron Jones or Jordan Mason have been named options to start at running back. The Vikes kick off their preseason tomorrow when they visit the New York Giants. The Lynx are looking to remain red hot. Minnesota has won 13 of its 14 games entering tomorrow's contest. Lynx are continuing their four-game road trip, visiting the Las Vegas Aces. And the MLS regular season resumes this weekend. Minnesota United FC hopes to extend its unbeaten streak to 3 games when it returns to action tomorrow. The Loons are set to visit Real Salt Lake. That's going to do it for sports here on your Friday morning. Let's get to that weekend forecast. It's coming your way after this from Rasmussen University.
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0: Today, we're looking at partly sunny skies generally with a high of 82 and a northeast and east wind 5 to 15. Overnight, mostly cloudy and could see a late night shower. The low, 61. Mostly cloudy skies become sunny tomorrow, though there is the mention here for a possible afternoon scattered shower or isolated thunderstorm. The high on Saturday, 80. And then Sunday, we're looking at a sunny day with a high around 78 and a northwest wind at about 10 to possibly 20. On the radar screen, we're not seeing anything here in Minnesota. Off in the Dakotas, though, it's another story. They do have some scattered showers moving through. Our winds are from the east-northeast at about 6 miles per hour. And with a sunny sky here in Brainerd-Baxter, we're at 58 degrees. It's 12 minutes after 7. 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
1: 106.7 WJJY, today's best variety. Miles Smith, and nice to meet ya. Hey, another thing that is happening tomorrow, don't forget the annual Benghazi Memorial and Gold Star Families Ice Cream Social, taking place down at the Minnesota State Veterans Cemetery in Little Falls. The memorial service itself will start at 2:15 at the cemetery, followed by a tribute to the troops at the Hangar Complex at 3 o'clock, and the Ice Cream Social will also be there at 3:30. So everyone is invited to take part in that. If you would like to go, make sure you have your photo ID with you when you get to the entrance there of Camp Ripley. They'll ask for that, but if you would like to if you want to be there again, it gets underway at about 2:15. That is tomorrow, okay? And we salute those folks, absolutely. All right, my friends, are we ready to have a little fun here this morning on The Mess? Yes, we are. It's time to spin the wacky Wheel of Wonder. We will spin the game. We'll find a game to play this morning, and the prize that's up for grabs, a $20 gift certificate to the Commander Restaurant up in Breezy Point. Oh, yes. You can go and grab some chow or cocktail on us. However you want to spend it, you can. 828-1067 is the number to call if you want to play the game this morning. And before we get to doing that, we absolutely have some rules by which we must abide. And they go a little something like this.
2: Hi, I am the Honorable Mayor Dave Bedeau of the City of Brainerd. Here are the rules for today's contest on the Morning Mess. One win per household per month. When you win, we will mail your prize gift certificate to you. And please, please turn down your radio when you call. Just a friendly reminder from the City of Brainerd. For the love of God, please pick up after your dogs.
1: All right, here we go to the phones. Good morning.
3: Good morning.
1: And who is this?
3: This is Kathy.
1: Hello, Kathy. How are you on this fine Friday?
3: Better than I sound.
1: Oh, are you? Do you have one of those summer colds that everybody seems to be having, or allergies?
3: Yeah, allergies or something. I'm not sure.
1: Okay, yeah, it seems to be going around, whatever it is.
3: Yes, it is.
1: I'm sorry. Well, let's spin this wheel, find your game here this morning. Let's spin the thing. Oh, where are we going? Okie dokie. Kathy, it looks like you and I get to play Gas Station High Low. You've played this, haven't you?
3: I have. Not very well, mind you.
1: Uh-oh. Well, maybe you can redeem yourself today. We'll have to see.
3: Maybe.
1: Let's see here. Where are we going today? Which gas station do we have here? Looks like we are going to the Cromwell Self-Serve, the VP Racing Station over there on 210 in Carlton. Or Cromwell, excuse me. Cromwell. So, let's do this thing. So, here's the deal. I'm going to explain an item over there that this was a while ago. So, whatever. It's an item. I will give you a price. And what you have to do is tell me if the actual price is higher or lower than the price that I give you. Okay?
3: Yeah.
1: Got it? We're good. Okay. So, let's try this. I will tell you the item. Let's start with this one. And again, you have to tell me if the actual price is higher or lower. Let's go with a 10-ounce bottle of Heinz 57 sauce. 10-ounce bottle of Heinz 57 sauce, $7.99. Is the actual price higher or lower than $7.99?
3: Ooh, let's go with higher.
1: Is it higher? Yes, that is correct. Very good. All right, that's one for you. Oh, by the way, you have to get 3 out of 5 correct, if I did not mention that for those listening. She has to get 3 out of 5 correct. Okay, let's try this one. A 10-ounce can of Hormel chili without beans. No beans. Okay, let's do $4.19. Oh, by the way, did I tell you the actual price was $8.79 on that Heinz?
3: Wow.
1: Yeah, it was higher. Sorry about that. Okay, yeah, the 10-ounce can of Hormel chili without beans, $4.19 is the actual price of that 10-ounce can, higher or lower than $4.19?
3: Let's go with lower.
1: Is it lower? Is it lower? Is it lower? Uh-oh. Nope.
3: Uh-oh.
1: Not right. Sorry. Okay. That's okay. You're still in it. You're still in it. You're good. Let's try this one. A box of Prairie Farms brand premium English toffee ice cream bars. So there's six bars, and they're on sticks. So they're like ice cream bars on a stick.
3: Sure.
1: Okay, six of them.
3: Yep.
1: Prairie Farms brand English toffee ice cream bars. $5.99 is the actual price, higher or lower than $5.99.
3: Oh.
1: Mm.
3: Let's go higher.
1: Is the actual price higher or lower? She says higher. No. Oh, no. It's lower. It's $5.79 lower. Shoot. Mm-mm-mm. Okay. Okay. We have to get the next one, Kathy. We have to get the next one to win, okay? To at least still have a chance of winning, that is. Okay? Let's go with a 7-ounce box. It's a 7-ounce container, but it's a box with a Swanson chicken pot pie. Just a single 7-ounce Swanson's chicken pot pie. Okay?
3: Okay.
1: $2.99 for a single 7-ounce chicken pot pie. $2.99 is the actual price, higher or lower than $2.99.
3: I'm going to go higher.
1: You're going to go higher? You're going to go higher?
3: Yeah.
1: No, it's lower, actually. $1.99. Oh,
3: wow,
1: no.
3: Well,
1: that's... This is not your game, is it, Kathy?
3: No, it's not.
1: Bum dealio.
3: Okay.
1: But, all right, well, here's the thing. You can try another time, play another game, and hopefully we'll find a better game for you next time. I am so sorry.
3: Absolutely. Have a great day. Thanks.
1: Yes, you have a good weekend either way, okay?
3: Thank you.
1: All right, thanks, Kathy. I don't like not having winners on Fridays especially. Boo! And by the way, if I didn't mention that the can of Hormel chili without beans, it was higher at $4.69. I said $4.19. It was higher $4.69 for the no bean chili. Well, no beans on that one, huh? So we're going to just keep the morning going with more music. Here's Ariana Grande. This is Hate That You Made Me Lose. I mean, Made You Love Me. 106.7 WJJY.

0: 106.7 WJJY, Ariana Grande. I hate that you made me, that I made you love me. Why can't I ever get that right? I don't know. $580.51 in our JJY Cash Call jackpot this morning. We'll try to give that away in about an hour or so. $580.51. Write it down. Keep it close. 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And thanks, of course, to Home Instead in Baxter, our sponsor of Cash Calls here on Fridays. Forecast on the way next. Stick around for that on the Morning Mess at JJY.
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0: For Nisswa, Little Falls, and all of the Lakes area, forecast today looking like a partly sunny day generally with a high of 82. East northeast winds 5 to 15. Clouds tonight, could be some showers late, the low 61. Tomorrow, clouds in the morning, sun in the afternoon, but a small chance of a scattered shower or isolated thunderstorm exists tomorrow later in the day. The high 80, and Sunday sunny and 78. Right now, we're enjoying lots of sunshine and a little bit of a east and northeast breeze. Our temp at 59 degrees. Music now from the Backstreet Boys. This is their latest called Bottle Up at JJY.

0: 106.7 WJJY, the Lakes Area's best variety. Backstreet Boys and Bottle Up. It's 27 minutes away from 8 o'clock. Finally Friday. That's a good thing. Sun is shining. And speaking of shining, shiny happy people, Jeff Obricky from Tanner Motors on the line with me right now. Hello, Jeff.
1: Well, big smiling face. How are you doing, Tess?
0: I am doing well. Let's talk about what you guys have cooking over there at Tanner Motors here in Brainerd.
1: Well, yeah, here we are, you know, halfway point of August, lots of big events in the Lakes area. You know, so much to cram in such a shrinking window of time to take in the remaining days of summer here. And, you know, whether it's back to school or whether it's just getting ready for, you know, what's coming up with the colder months. 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And again, best yet, just get in here, 620 West Washington Street in Brainerd. We'll show you how things work. I think you're going to big smile on your face and go away with the satisfaction of having a great vehicle at a great price. And we're here till 6 o'clock.
0: Sounds good, Jeff. We'll get him in there. You have a wonderful weekend.
1: Yeah, have a great one, Tess.
0: Thank you. Jeff Obricky, Tanner Motors, again, right here in Brainerd.
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0: Morgan Wallen, Love Somebody, 106.7 WJJY. 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If you are a group that would like to sponsor that event, a business, give Ariel a call at 218-820-7413. 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They would love to hear from you. That sounds like it's going to be a really fun event on Sunday the 23rd at Champs Field. So if you're interested, please get a hold of them. All right, we need to get a hold of Stu, our meteorologist. Weekend forecast details are next at JJY. Are you ready to make a move this summer? 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
0: And let's make our way over to the Weather Center. JJY meteorologist Stu Muck joins me now. Morning, Stu.
3: Good morning, Tess.
0: How many cups of coffee are we in today?
3: I don't know. The first pot's gone.
0: So you fill it up to what, the 8 cup mark?
3: No.
0: 12?
3: No.
0: 10?
3: It holds all the water.
0: Okay. Beyond that then. Good. Great.
3: Yeah.
0: Okay.
3: Yeah.
0: So you're highly caffeinated and ready to go.
3: Yeah. I should be able to stay awake till, maybe 9.
0: I was going to say 9, 10, whatever. Okay.
3: Yeah, that's probably about it.
0: Good for you. Yeah, even
3: ran out of steam. Done.
0: Tapping out. All right. Well, if you can stay plugged in for just long enough to give us our forecast for the weekend, we'd really appreciate it because we got stuff. We got people set up outside for big sidewalk sales, and we have a bunch of markets out today and all sorts of stuff. So what you got?
3: All kinds of stuff, and it's a pretty decent forecast. Nice temperatures at normal and in cases even a little above like today. There will be a chance of rain. We have to talk about the front that's still stationary in the central parts of the U.S., extending east from Kansas into Missouri and Illinois, and then back northwest up into the northern Rockies. I expect a wave of low pressure to eject out of the northern Rockies, head east and southeast. We'll pull that front up from the south, and that's going to lead to the possibility of some rain here. Out ahead of that activity, there is already rain in Montana, western and northern northwest North Dakota, up into southern Canada, down around that far southeast tip of South Dakota into Iowa, lifting northeast, pushing in from the northwest. That's why I expect as we make our way into tonight that there may be a scattered shower late tonight, early morning Saturday, a scattered shower into Saturday. Some sunshine should break through. If that all works together, if the sun breaks through, the possibility of a thunderstorm pops up in the afternoon. Otherwise, we're talking just mainly about some showers, and that chance holds on through Saturday and into Saturday night. Not that I expect that much rain, a few tenths of an inch. If we get a thunderstorm, there could be heavier amounts. And then that system all clears out. And already by Sunday, sunshine returns. Pleasant temperatures, a little cooler than normal. Sounding very fine right into next week. Here we are right at the middle part of August, having some very fine August weather. No doubt about that. And yes, a little rain may make you change a plan. We really need moisture, too. So the forecast, partly sunny skies developing today, will be near 82 with a northeast and east wind about 5 to 15. Mostly cloudy. Quite late tonight, a small chance of shower down to 61. East winds 5 to 15. Mostly cloudy. Scattered showers possible tomorrow. Small chance of an afternoon thunderstorm. More sun breaking through later in the day. High close to 80. And the south winds even become southwest, about 5 to 15. Rain ends. Sunny on Sunday, 78. The northwest wind at 5 to 15. Sunny right now, clear skies, 61. Winds are east at 6. The barometer back up to 30.11, a little unsteady yet this morning. And we are in the minor fish feeding period until 8:15. A major 1:30 to 3:30 with a minor tonight, 7:45 to 8:45.
0: Can deal. Will deal, have to deal.
3: Thank you.
0: Good stuff. Thank you.
3: Sure.
0: Okay. I love these kind of things.
3: When what's that?
0: Necessary to take someone maybe down a peg or two, but you don't want to sound overly offensive. You know, it's kind of like the Minnesota passive aggressive, but, you know, you want to say something, you want to sound smart, but you don't want to be, like, too mean.
3: Okay.
0: So someone on Threads apparently had this challenge out on the internet that said, I'm looking for insults that are so intelligent you don't even realize that you've been roasted. So you want to say something to someone like you're stupid without saying you're stupid kind of
3: right.
0: thing. Okay. So the internet delivered. You know, this is kind of like saying, I refuse to have a battle of wits with an unarmed person. That's from some movie. I don't remember.
3: Right.
0: I say that all the time. Like, I'm not going to have a battle of wits with an unarmed person. I will say that. But I don't always say that. But I've said it before. Someone said, you're the human equivalent of clicking accept all without reading. Okay. Those are some famous ones. Other ones that made the list. You've mastered the art of answering questions that nobody's asked. So yeah. you kind of, you know.
3: I know that guy.
0: Uh-huh. You possess a mind completely unbroken by the burden of original thought. So you kind of sound like you're going in for a compliment, but it's not. I don't think your train of thoughts has a destination. That one you can kind of see. I'd explain it to you more slowly, but I don't think speed is the problem.
3: Wow.
0: Ouch. You remind me that evolution is a process, not a promise. Ooh. That one. Uh-huh. Wow, you don't seem burdened by self-awareness. Dang.
3: Uh-huh.
0: Okay. You speak with great certainty for someone who hasn't finished thinking. Oh, my God. You know, some of these might just all be in the delivery, too, you know.
3: Oh, yeah.
0: Mm-hmm. You are the first person that I have known who has actually met their full potential. That's just... Oh, wow. Okay. And someone also said, intelligence has been chasing you all of your life, but you've always been too quick for it. Wow. Okay. I don't know. Some of those are pretty witty.
3: Yep, they're good ones.
0: Just saying. And those are supposedly insults so intelligent you don't even realize.
3: Uh-huh.
0: You've been slammed. But... feel free to use those if you would like.
3: Mm. Oh, sure. Several of them I know somebody could use.
0: I was going to say, did you have a few thoughts on, I could use that specific one on a specific person?
3: Yep, that name came to mind, and that name came to mind. And
0: The acoustics in your head must be amazing. Oh, that one works around here. I think that one's good. Okay, we'll just stop. We don't want to be mean. I'm not trying to be mean to people, but
3: yeah, right.
0: Sometimes
3: you? Who are you talking about?
0: I don't want to be mean to people, but I just think those are kind of creative because, you know, it's very Minnesota passive aggressive kind of stuff going
3: yes,
0: on there.
3: Yes.
0: You know what I'm saying? I mean, come on.
3: I get you.
0: Okay. Anyway, well, Stu, anything big on your schedule this weekend or nothing major?
3: Not really. We're just going to kind of chill out, I think.
0: That's good. That's okay. And my plans kind of changed, so I'm in the midst of changing my plans. So that's
3: well,
0: what
3: good.
0: I'm going to do. And
3: make sure you do all that stuff.
0: I will. And right now, I'm going to get cruising. So you have a wonderful weekend. And yeah, we'll talk again on Monday, okay?
3: We'll check in Monday.
0: All righty. We'll see you then.
3: See ya.
0: Thank you. Rod Stewart, now 106.7 WJJY.

0: That's Rod Stewart, lost in you, and we've lost him as performer at the Minnesota State Fair. Yeah, he canceled his upcoming appearance there, set to perform September 1st at the grandstand. Recently had a coronary stent procedure, and doctors said, you know what, you need more time to heal. So he's had to cancel. Fair officials said that tickets sales suspended, refunds will be issued unless you bought them, well, through third party or secondary market. So anyway, that's over. 106.7 WJJY, Brainerd Baxter. It's 8 o'clock
1: from ABC News. I'm Sherry Preston. The family of Brian Thompson, including his widow and executives from United Healthcare, are expected to be in the courtroom today as Luigi Mangione is expected to plead guilty to federal stalking charges in Thompson's murder. ABC Chief Investigative Correspondent Aaron Katursky has more.
2: Mangione has maintained he is not guilty, but sources tell ABC News he is prepared to change his plea as he faces a mountain of evidence, including video of Thompson's murder, the killer approaching from behind and shooting him in the back. Police also said they pulled the murder weapon from his bag.
1: Some legal experts say a guilty plea to federal charges could complicate the state murder trial, which is expected to begin next month. New resources have been deployed in Indiana because of widespread flooding. ABC's Alex Perez is in the city of Richmond.
3: The National Guard called in after the governor declared a statewide disaster emergency following days of relentless storms. Flash flooding swallowing entire neighborhoods, roads vanishing underwater, rivers bursting from their banks, racing through communities around Indianapolis. Rescue crews working around the clock searching for anyone still trapped, and at least three people dead because of the severe storms.
1: In Japan, record-breaking rainfall flooded cities east of Tokyo overnight, killing at least five. Congressional Democrats are calling for more information about the long deployment and deteriorating living conditions aboard the USS Abraham Lincoln in the Middle East.
4: The USS Abraham Lincoln is waiting for relief after nearly 9 months of relentless combat operations and reports of worsening conditions on board. The Lincoln has been at sea for more than 250 days, including one stretch of more than 200 days in between ports of call.
1: ABC's Martha Raddatz just in from the Commerce Department. Retail sales down 0.6% last month, the biggest drop since May of 2025. This is ABC News.
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1: Freedom today for an American who was abducted in an African nation a year ago. ABC Chief International Correspondent James Longman reporting.
8: An American missionary who was kidnapped in Niger last year has now been released. Kevin Rideout from North Carolina is an evangelical missionary who was kidnapped outside his home in the capital, Niamey, last October. His missionary group serving in mission has said he's in good health and will be reunited with his wife, Krista, and their children.
1: Alec Murdoch appears in court again this morning ahead of his 2027 do-over on murder charges.
9: After the South Carolina Supreme Court in May threw out his conviction due to jury tampering, Alec Murdoch is scheduled to be retried in April for allegedly murdering his wife and son. He's set to appear in a South Carolina courtroom this morning to work out some key issues ahead of that new trial, including the location where it will take place, what evidence will be permitted, and how much testimony from his first trial will be available to prosecutors. Peter Haralambos, ABC News, New York.
1: Today marks 5 years under the Taliban in Afghanistan following the chaotic pullout of U.S. troops in 2022. Some people living in Kabul say they feel safer after decades of conflict and upheaval, but jobs are scarce and girls above the age of 12 are still banned from school. Automated license plate reader Flock says it's updating its systems to prevent law enforcers from misusing its technology, that following allegations that police officers had used the cameras outside the scope of their professional duties. I'm Sherry Preston, ABC News.
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12: From the Brainerd Now Newsroom, I'm Zach Mahoney. A relative is identifying four family members in a Burnsville Hopkins murder-suicide. Police say Nathan Brown killed his wife, Kristen, and their 7-year-old daughter, Evie, at a Hopkins home daycare on Wednesday. Authorities say Brown earlier killed his 78-year-old mother, Alice, at her Burnsville home before taking his own life. A parent witnessed the Hopkins attack and helped four children escape, while six others were removed unharmed. A search warrant says Kristen Brown planned to close the daycare because of relationship issues, but police have not determined a motive. Records show federal agents surveilled Minnesota labor unions for an Antifa conspiracy case. Investigators obtained financial records and sent undercover agents to protest meetings. The probe included the AFL-CIO, Minneapolis Federation of Educators, and other unions. The records surfaced in a case against 15 protesters charged with impeding immigration officers during Operation Metro Surge. Deputy Attorney General Brian Lynch convened the grand jury and attended the January 6th Capitol protest. And construction season continues in the lakes area, and the final phase of road work in Pequot Lakes is set to begin Monday. Main Street from Rasmussen Road to just across Patriot Avenue in front of the post office, close to traffic on August 10th, and starting this coming Monday, the reclamation of the existing asphalt will begin. Part of Patriot Avenue at the Main Street intersection is closed, and the improvement project includes installing a mini roundabout there to replace the stoplights. Detour and directional signs are placed there to help guide motorists through the area. The Echo Journal reports the entire $2.7 million project is expected to be complete by November 2nd. I'm Zach Mahoney from the Brainerd Now Newsroom.
0: 106.7 WJJY. Good morning. It's 7 minutes past 8 o'clock. And your happy headlines coming up after this from Audio Video Extremes in St. Joseph and Baxter.
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0: New research is showing that elephants develop successful coping mechanisms when returning to the wild from human captivity. In fact, a team found that rewilded elephants can fit quite well within wildlife systems and readapt even after long-term captivity. For the new study, a team from Elephant Reintegration Trust of South Africa examined the behavioral and psychological responses of 11 formerly captive elephants, which had been released into four different reserves. For 5 years, each elephant was observed for 3 weeks at a time, at least once annually. The team looked for indicators that the elephants might be uncomfortable in their wild surroundings and for behaviors that might be holdovers from their time in captivity, such as conflict or confrontation. The findings show that overall, rewilded elephants behaved, quote, very similarly to their wild neighbors. Fecal samples collected to test for signs of metabolic stress showed levels within the normal range for wild elephants. What I found most fascinating was watching elephants that had spent decades in captivity adapt so successfully to life in the wild, said co-author Tanisha Ruse. Seeing them respond to their environment and function much like wild elephants was truly awe-inspiring and a powerful reminder of their remarkable resilience, adaptability, and behavioral flexibility. The differences may reflect their previous captive experiences, social circumstances, environmental conditions, and tourism or management pressures, according to the research team. They say their findings, published in the journal PLOS 1, show that rewilded elephants behave, quote, very similarly to their wild counterparts, despite some consistent differences, suggesting that they have adapted well to the return to the wild habitats. The research team also noted a high degree of variability in behavior between individual rewilded elephants, but that might be related to each animal's personality. Each elephant likely found their own unique ways to cope with their relocation. Co-author Tammy Eggerling said, quote, although previously captive elephants may carry the memories of confinement, our research has shown that when given the opportunity, they can leave that past behind. Too bad humans can't always do that as easily, huh? Anyway, that's your happy headlines for today. We'll get to your forecast for the weekend here in just a moment. But with Eric Grant out today, Tess Taylor version of sports, here we go. NASCAR Cup Series regular season continues to wind down. The field squares off at the Cookout 400 from Richmond Raceway on Saturday. Ty Gibbs cemented a postseason spot after taking home the checkered flag at the Iowa Corn 350 last weekend. Denny Hamlin, Ryan Blaney, Tyler Reddick also clinched entries into the chase. That begins in just three more races. Full schedule for the upcoming NBA season is now out. The season will tip off with a triple header on October 20th, highlighted by the reigning champion New York Knicks hosting LeBron James and the Philadelphia 76ers. Another key date for James will be Christmas Day when he makes his return to Los Angeles when Philadelphia takes on the Lakers. Other season highlights will include the NBA Cup Championship on December 11th and Rivals Week in January. We'll see the high-profile matchups like San Antonio Spurs taking on the Houston Rockets and the Knicks facing the Lakers. Regular season will wrap up April 11th. Timberwolves tip off the year October 21st as they visit the Miami Heat, and Minnesota will wrap up the season when it hosts the Houston Rockets April 11th. Well, the Phillies took down, knocked down, dragged them out. The Twins beat them up 7-1 in the cornfields of Iowa. Kyle Schwarber launched a pair of homers in the annual Field of Dreams game from Dyersville. Almost 30 Hall of Famers emerged from the corn as part of the pregame ceremony as Philly snapped a two-game losing streak. Luke Keschal slugged a solo shot for Minnesota, which now has dropped 4 of 6. Vikings released their first unofficial depth chart of the preseason as expected. They have listed Kyle Murray as the starter quarterback. Aaron Jones or Jordan Mason have been named options to start at running back, and the Vikes are set to kick off their preseason tomorrow when they visit the New York Giants. Lynx are looking to remain red hot. They have won 13 of the last 14 games entering tomorrow's contest. Lynx continuing their four-game road trip as they visit the Las Vegas Aces. Go ladies. And the MLS regular season resumes this weekend. Minnesota United FC hopes to extend its unbeaten streak to 3 games. As they return to action tomorrow, Loons are visiting Real Salt Lake. There you go. That's going to do it for sports. Your forecast, we're going to rely on our meteorologist, Stu Muck, for that one. And that forecast is coming up after this from Audible.
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16: Partly sunny this Friday, that high near 82 with a northeast and east breeze about 5 to 15. Mostly cloudy skies develop with a shower chance late tonight, dropping to 61 with an east wind. Mostly cloudy tomorrow morning, more sun later in the day, a scattered shower, a slight chance of an afternoon thunderstorm, the high 80. Winds become southwest at 5 to 15, and more sunshine Sunday, back up to 78. I'm JJY meteorologist Stu Mock.
0: And as we are checking out the radar screen at this time, we now do have some precipitation in our state, but it's down between Marshall, New Ulm, south of Mankato in that area, and a couple of raindrops being picked up by Wilmer and Litchfield, but nothing here in our area. Looking out to the Dakotas, though, they are definitely seeing some rain, and it's moving to the east. So we'll see if it pops up in our area. Sounds like it's going to be later, though, tonight. Currently, winds are from the east here in Brainerd-Baxter. We're enjoying sunshine and a temp of 65 degrees. It's 14 past 8. 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

0: 106.7 WJJY, Lakes Area's best variety, Die on This Hill from Sienna Spiro. 17 minutes past 8 o'clock. Welcome to the morning mess here at JJY. I'm Tess Taylor, flying all by myself today. Eric Grant has the day off. I'm not sure if it's because he ate that biscuit yesterday because, you know, it was egg and it was sitting there for 24 hours unrefrigerated, but we'll talk to him on Monday about that. Anyway, I'll be taking care of a cash call here in just a moment worth $580.51. Be ready if that call comes your way. But first of all, let's head on down to Safari North Wildlife Park. That's where Kevin Vogel is this morning. And wow, Kevin, has August been beautiful weather-wise? Everything, what, that July was not?
1: Exactly. Good morning, Tess. Yes. August is turning out to be everything July wasn't and was supposed to be. It's been obviously a lot cooler, no smoke. I mean, it's been a great month. And, you know, if you haven't been down to the zoo yet, if it's, you know, like I said, a little warm in July or the smoke, you know, it's a great time to come on down. You know, it's, you know, 10 degrees, 15 degrees cooler. Everything's active. It's just a great time to come out and spend the afternoon with us. And there's so much to see and do here.
0: There is, and we just cannot stress it enough. If you've driven by Safari North and gone, oh, that's such a cute little zoo, you have not even, you don't even know what you're missing, because this place is huge, and they have, you guys have some of the most exotic and cool animals there. They need to come and see this place before you guys close up for the season, which you still have time, but get there now. This is the perfect time to go.
1: You know, we talk about this, and honestly, we hear it every week. Every week somebody says, man, I've been driving by here for years and I didn't think there was anything here. And 2.5-3 hours later, they're like, I had no idea this place was this big, you know. And then you talk about some of the exotic animals we have. I mean, giant anteaters, rhino, cheetahs, you know, 20 different species of primates and all the big cats and zebras and wildebeest. And there is just, over 120 different species out here. So there is so much to see and do out here. You know, we have some amusement rides and food, and it's just a great outing for everybody to come out if you haven't been here yet.
0: Yeah, and the fun thing, I mean, I grew up with parakeets, Jack and Jill. I will remember them forever. And if you go to Safari North, you can have an entire parakeet experience over there.
1: You know, it's one thing we don't ever talk about is our parakeet encounter.
0: Yeah.
1: And yes, we have an exhibit. We have over 250 parakeets in here. And you can walk in, and it doesn't cost anything extra to come in. If you want to buy a feed stick, you buy a feed stick, and the parakeets will land on you. You can feed them, or you can just enjoy all the beautiful colors and flying around. It's just a really, really one more of the unique experiences that we have out here.
0: Yeah, I'm telling you, folks, if you have not been to Safari North Wildlife Park yet, you are missing out. You need to get there. I mean, if only just to see Gunner, that big old white rhino. He is so cute, and I can't wait. I'm going down there today because I'm not missing out on this gorgeous day. So, Kevin, we'll send people down. Tell them about your hours, what they need to know about that.
1: We are open every single day, 9 to 5. Our last ticket, 9 to 6. Our last ticket sale is at 4:30. We are 2 miles north of the Welcome Center on 371, or about 5 miles south of the Walmart stoplight.
0: Perfect. 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All right, we'll send them to you. Kevin, we'll see you later today.
1: All right, thanks, Tess. Have a great day.
0: Yep, thank you. Thank you. 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
0: It's Cash Call time, 580-51. Coming to the phones, going to try to give some money away here today. 580-51. Enjoy some Teddy Swims while I make the cash call. Right now with JJY.

0: 1067 WJJY, Teddy Swims, Mr. Know It All. Made the call over to the Randall area this morning, and nobody answered. Not able to give away some money, so that's a bummer. The new amount, midday today for, who is working today? Is Zach in for Zeke? I think Zach is in for Zeke. I got to read the schedule. But anyway, there will be a midday call today sometime after 10 worth $582.76. $582.76, the amount you will need to know if you get a midday call from us here at JJY. Our cash calls today, thanks to our friends at Home Instead in Baxter. Hopefully someone will win some money today. 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

You need those school supplies, and you can drop them off at Essentia Health St. Joseph's Hospital in Brainerd and Deerwood Bank in Baxter. 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There's a full list of items that have been requested, and if you can do that, maybe today, maybe this weekend, grab those items. We would much appreciate it, and we'll get those to the schools before the kids get back to school so they have everything they need to learn. Right. We'd love it. All right. Hey, we need a forecast here for Piqua Lakes, Palisade, and all of the lakes area. Partly sunny skies generally are expected today. The high around 82 by this afternoon. Winds east and northeast, 5 to 15. Overnight mostly cloudy. We could see some showers develop late. The low 61. Waking up to some clouds on Saturday. It should become sunny, though, through the day. Keeping in mind, though, they have put the chance for a scattered shower or an isolated thunderstorm later in the day. We'll see a high of 80. And then for Sunday, sunny and 78. Winds become northwest at 5 to 15 and could be a little gusty. Right now. Sorry, map is updating. Yes, we still have some rain down in far southwestern Minnesota, and well, there's some ominous green off to the west, but that's looking like what could hit us late tonight. We'll watch it, but nothing that's affecting us now. We're enjoying a pretty nice day. An east wind at 8 to 9 miles per hour. Sunshine, lots of it. Those clouds are starting to move in, though. We're at a temp of 66 degrees. Totally Useless Trivia is just around the corner. We're going to shake that down. Get you a prize, hopefully, later on. But first, we're going to shake it off. It's Taylor Swift at JJY.

0: 106.7 WJJY, the Lakes Area's best variety. Taylor Swift and Shake It Off. It's 24 minutes away from 9 o'clock. It's the Morning Mess with just me, Tess.
1: And now another useless fact.
0: And it's time to play Totally Useless Trivia. I'll ask this trivia question. If you think you know the answer, you call me at 828-1067. First one through with the right answer wins our prize, which, by the way, is a 16-inch classic pizza from Slice on Oak in Brainerd. Ah, the New York-style pizza. So big, so good, so yummy. You're going to want it, so pay attention. If you want to answer again, the phone number is 828-1067. Let's get to the rules before we ask the question and take your calls, and here they are.
2: Hi, I'm Tyler Gardner, mayor of the city of Pequot Lakes, and here are the rules on the contest you're about to play on the Morning Mess. If you win today, congratulations, but sit tight. Government is slow. It may take up to 30 days to get your prize. Keep in mind there can only be one win in your household each month. And above all else, please turn your radio down when you call.
0: Thank you, sir. And speaking of Pequot Lakes, Saturday under the bobber tomorrow night. 3 to 5, Honky Tonk Stardust Cowboys. 5 to 7, Greg and Mike will take the stage, followed by Mark Peterson Band and the Band Shell. 7 to 9. Get on over there, have some fun under the bobber in Pequot's Trailside Park. All right, here is today's trivia question. My phone number, 828-1067, playing for that pizza from Slice on Oak. According to a survey of doctors, the three things that cause the most household accidents are chainsaws, hot soup, and this. What are they? Or these. What are they? What do you think it is? 828-1067, caller number one. Hello.
3: Hi, slipping on a rug.
0: Slipping on a rug. My goodness, do you know how to call that one? I'm going to take that just because it's Friday. And yes, specifically area rugs, but slipping on a rug would be the answer. Okay, who's this?
3: This is Ione.
0: Hello, Ione. How are you?
3: I'm good, thank you.
0: Now, have you had any incidents with area rugs, chainsaws, or hot soup?
3: Not really.
0: No? Okay, that's good. Just be aware of those things, okay? I don't want to hear that you've been playing with chainsaws and hot soup and area rugs. That could be a bad combination.
3: Right.
0: All right. Is this Ione S. from Brainerd?
3: Yes.
0: All righty. I know we have your information then, so we will get that gift certificate mailed to you. You enjoy that pizza, okay?
3: I will. Thank you much.
0: You're welcome. Thank you. There you go. That's how easy it is. I think that was an easy Friday question myself, but that's good. We are okay with that. So we can keep the music rolling for you here on this Friday. It's Michelle Branch. This is kind of a new version that she did with the New Radicals. It's Game of Love at JJY.

0: 106.7 WJJY, Michelle Branch and the New Radicals, the new version of Game of Love. I'm Tess Taylor, and folks, again, we want to remind you the annual Walk a Mile in Her Shoes and Stilettos and Strides 5K is tomorrow at the Northland Arboretum. 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The new 5K run will start at 9 a.m., and the free Walk a Mile event starts at 10:30. 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I think there's a link there also where you could make a donation, but hope to see people at the ARB tomorrow. Keeping in mind, too, there's also going to be the Master Gardeners are going to be having a plant sale at the ARB as well, so you can also pick up some plants on your way out, too, and support them. But you'll see all the signs for everything there tomorrow at the ARB. We hope to see a lot of folks there. The actual Walk a Mile in Her Shoes gets underway at 10:30. Forecast details on the way next, and a Lost Classic, too, at JJY.
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0: From Merrifield, Walker, and all of the Brainerd Lakes, here comes your weekend forecast from JJY meteorologist Stu Muck.
11: Partly sunny this Friday, that high near 82 with a northeast and east breeze about 5 to 15. Mostly cloudy skies develop with a shower chance late tonight, dropping to 61 with an east wind. Mostly cloudy tomorrow morning, more sun later in the day, a scattered shower, a slight chance of an afternoon thunderstorm, the high 80. Winds become southwest at 5 to 15, and more sunshine Sunday, back up to 78. I'm JJY meteorologist Stu Mock.
0: Not too bad, and it's beautiful right now. We have a mix of sun and clouds. The sun, though, is prevailing. An east breeze at 5 to 10, 67 degrees. Oh, my gosh, are we taking back the clock on this one, you guys. Sharon Bryant of Atlantic Star, one of the singers, is turning 70 years old today. Oh, we're going back a ways for this one. It's Atlantic Star's Always, your last classic at WJJY.

0: 1067 WJJY, smack dab in the middle of 1987. I remember it well. That is Atlantic Star and always Sharon Bryant of the group turning 70 today. That was a huge one. Spent 2 weeks atop the U.S. Adult Contemporary chart. Oh my goodness, it was number one on U.S. Billboard Hot 100, June of 1987. Oh, it just was, it was their only top hit, but it was a good one. Atlantic Star, always your lost classic here at JJY. 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

That's Paul Russell, Little Boo Thing. And I'm Tess Taylor. We are making our way to 9 o'clock. Let's keep things rolling with Rob Thomas and Hard to Be Happy. It's hard not to be. It's Friday. 106.7 WJJY, Brainerd, Baxter, and Breezy Point.

0: Sherry, Preston. The Trump administration has this morning gone to the U.S. Supreme Court asking to let the White House resume construction on the ballroom while an appeal of the case plays out. Luigi Mangione, accused of gunning down the CEO of United Healthcare on a Manhattan sidewalk in late 2024, is expected to plead guilty to federal charges this morning.
1: It comes after a 20-month legal saga where Mangione has faced dueling state and federal charges while amassing a vigilante fan base, having raised more than $1.5 million for his defense. A potential guilty plea in his federal case could bolster his lawyer's argument about double jeopardy and potentially sideline his state murder trial, which is set to begin in less than a month. If he pleads guilty to federal stalking charges, he could spend the rest of his life in prison. Peter Harlambous, ABC News, New York.
0: 30 years after the death of rapper Tupac Shakur, a jury has been selected in Las Vegas in the murder trial of at least one person.
2: The jury of six men and 10 women will begin hearing evidence to decide if Dwayne Davis, street name Keefe D, is guilty of murder. For years, he's boasted about his role allegedly ordering the hit on Shakur and even providing the gun that night in Las Vegas. He even published a book admitting to all of it, saying he went out looking for Shakur and Death Row Records founder Suge Knight that evening. But now he claims he was lying.
0: ABC's Alex Stone. Democratic Senator Richard Blumenthal demanding more information about conditions aboard the USS Abraham Lincoln following numerous reports of moldy showers, broken toilets, and attempts to go overboard from the aircraft carrier USS Abraham Lincoln. Agriculture officials now cautiously optimistic about a pest first detected in June from Texas. ABC's Jim Ryan.
3: After months of working to control the spread, the U.S. Department of Agriculture says that only three cases remain active in two Texas counties along the Mexican border. The inactive cases involve animals that were either euthanized or died as a result of a screwworm infestation.
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6: From the Brainerd Now Newsroom, I'm Zach Mahoney. A body has been recovered after a home explosion in Otter Tail County. The blast happened Tuesday at a house in Parker's Prairie. By the time first responders arrived, the residence was fully engulfed in flames, and one person was unaccounted for. That individual was located deceased, but their identity still has not been released. The sheriff's office and the state fire marshal's office are investigating to see what sparked the explosion. Construction season continues in the lakes area in the final phase of roadwork in Pequot Lake, set to begin Monday. Main Street from Rasmussen Road to just across Patriot Avenue in front of the post office, close to traffic on August 10th and starting this coming Monday, the reclamation of the existing asphalt will begin. Part of Patriot Avenue at the Main Street intersection is closed, and the improvement project includes installing a mini roundabout there to replace the stoplights. Detour and directional signs are placed there to help guide motorists through the area. The Echo Journal reports the entire $2.7 million project expected to be complete by November 2nd. And the number of first-time filings for unemployment are increasing across Minnesota. That's according to the U.S. Department of Labor, which says for the week ending August 8th, there were more than 3,600 first-time filings in the state, which is several hundred more filings than the week prior. Nationally, the number of initial filings has increased as well. I'm Zach Mahoney from the Brainerd Now Newsroom.
7: 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We have your forecast from meteorologist Stu Muck coming up after this from Rasmussen University.
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9: Partly sunny this Friday, that high near 82 with a northeast and east breeze about 5 to 15. Mostly cloudy skies develop with a shower chance late tonight, dropping to 61 with an east wind. Mostly cloudy tomorrow morning, more sun later in the day, a scattered shower, a slight chance of an afternoon thunderstorm, the high 80. Winds become southwest at 5 to 15, and more sunshine Sunday, back up to 78. I'm JJY meteorologist Stu Mock.
7: Temp is arising and sun is looking good right now. We have an east wind at about 5 to 8 miles per hour and our temp at 70 degrees. It's 5 minutes past nine. 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
1: 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It's Benson Boone, Time of My Life at JJY.

0: 106.7 WJJY, Lakes Area's best variety, Justin Bieber and Speed Demon. Speaking of which, it's Friday. You know the traffic's going to be picking up if it isn't already. Let's not be speed demons. No one's guaranteed to get to their destination today. So let's better our chances by slowing down, buckling up, pay attention, drive sober, all that good stuff. And let's get to our weekend, okay? Safely. All right. Forecast details, I have those coming for you in a moment. But right now, let's dig her out. She's knee deep in school supplies right now over at the office shop. Sheila, are you there? Hello?
1: Wait. I'm coming.
0: Oh, goodness. You guys are busy, and but you've got them. You've got the school supplies that that we need for the kiddos, huh?
1: We do. And, you know, if we don't have it right here in the store, just give us a couple days. We'll get that filled for you. Thankfully, we do have a little time yet before school starts.
0: Yes.
1: But if you've been in the stores lately, they're already getting picked over. So we can relieve some stress.
0: Yes.
1: So just call us, email we'll call me, and then I'll get you my email, and then we'll email me your list if I don't already have it, and I will work on getting that done for you so that you can just sit back and relax, and we'll give you a call when it's ready.
0: Mm-hmm. I was just explaining to somebody the other night at Business After Hours. I said, you guys, it's so nice. All you have to do is call the office shop. They put it together. You just go and pay. One mom was saying, well, my daughter likes to pick out her notebooks. I said, well, wait till she gets to the age where they don't get to choose. They have her, they're told what color they have to get, the notebook, a black and a red. And a, it doesn't matter. So you just call up the office shop and they do it for you. It's so nice.
1: Right. Right. And so many times, because there's specific colors that are needed, you go for that. You get all the colors except for that one color. Okay, nobody in town has any red folders left.
0: So yep, exactly.
1: We'll get that for you.
0: And you guys can just order it right up. And that's the beautiful thing. And it's so nice. Plus, you're spending your money at a local business, and we love to support local. So, yay.
1: So much quieter to shop here.
0: Isn't it? I know. Love it.
1: Okay. So give us a call in Brainerd at 218-828-9000. Over in Aiken, if you're in the Aiken School District, 218-927-6911.
0: Yay, Rippleside. Okay, sounds good. And, of course, we can always, you know, when we're talking about our offices, too, because once the kids go to school, mom and dad are going to work, and if we need anything for our office, you guys obviously are the folks to call that way as well.
1: 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We're here to help.
0: Awesome. We love that. Sheila, thank you so much. You have a wonderful weekend.
1: You too, Tess. Thank you.
0: All right, go dive back into those Sharpies. We'll see you later.
1: Here I go.
0: Okay, bye.
1: Bye.
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0: Partly sunny today, aiming for 82, light east breeze. Tonight, clouds, might be some rain in the night, down to 61. Tomorrow, mostly sunny skies. Eventually, after a cloudy start in the afternoon, though, a pop-up shower or thunderstorm is a possibility. The high tomorrow, though, 80, and sunny Sunday with a high of 78. We're sitting at 71 degrees right now with mostly sunny skies. 106.7 WJJY.

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0: 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One Republic, Need Your Love. If you need some fun this weekend, don't forget Saturday Under the Bobber XL, the final one of the season, taking place tomorrow at Pequot Lakes Trailside Park. 3 until 9 all afternoon. You can enjoy food and music, shopping, and fun. Yes, that's right. From 3 until 5, Honky Tonk Stardust Cowboys will entertain the crowd. Then from 5 to 7, Greg and Mike will take the stage, followed by Mark Peterson Band. They will be in the band shell from 7 until 9. Get your special Saturday Under the Bobber commemorative cup for just $5 and the wristband, good for discounts all over town, and you will be good to go. Starting at 3, that's tomorrow afternoon. Go have a blast. Saturday Under the Bobber, Pequot Lakes, the place to go. So much fun. Go check it all out on Facebook if you need a lineup of all things happening that afternoon. Should be good. And we're going to check the forecast. Let's hope that's good, too. It's next at JJY.
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0: For Pequot Lakes, Little Falls, and all of the Brainerd Lakes area, here's your weekend forecast from JJY meteorologist Stu Muck.
9: Partly sunny this Friday, that high near 82 with a northeast and east breeze about 5 to 15. Mostly cloudy skies develop with a shower chance late tonight, dropping to 61 with an east wind. Mostly cloudy tomorrow morning, more sun later in the day, a scattered shower, a slight chance of an afternoon thunderstorm, the high 80. Winds become southwest at 5 to 15, and more sunshine Sunday, back up to 78. I'm JJY meteorologist Stu Mock.
0: We have a mostly sunny sky and an east wind at about 5 to 10 miles per hour. 72 degrees with Billie Eilish at JJY.

0: 1067 WJJY. Okay, that's Melanie Furman. Tomorrow, Brainerd Fire Department golf scramble being held out at the Legacy at Craigans. 11 o'clock check-in, 2 o'clock shotgun start. 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When you get to Facebook, you'll find the link right there to register. But looking for a fun day of golf for a good cause? That would be it. And it's tomorrow. 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

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It is Brooke Michaels covering for Zeke. Happy Friday. 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
16: I'm meteorologist Rodney Price. More clouds on the way for this afternoon. East winds a little breezy with highs in the lower 80s. Shower chances tonight, especially after midnight, lower 60s. On Saturday, a few more showers and storms around with a high near 80. A little more rain Saturday night, but at this point, Sunday should be dry. 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

are full of choices. 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Go without a breakfast or stop. The Morning Mess with Eric and Tess. At least some choices are easy. Thanks for listening to WJJY.

106.7 WJJY. So let's talk about vacations. Who goes on a big vacation every year? And maybe perhaps this year you're like, you know, it's just not in the cards for us. Well, evidently, according to some experts, there might be something better, a better option than one big grand old vacation. We're going to dive into this coming up on 106.7 WJJY. Sometimes.

0: 1067 WJJY. It is Brooke Michaels, and we're talking about vacations. So if one big vacation feels too overwhelming and perhaps a more common experience too expensive, they're saying mini trips are the answer. Harvard professor and happiness expert Arthur Brooks is suggesting taking shorter, more frequent getaways, which he likes to call vacationettes. Kind of like that. Instead of saving all of your time for one big trip each year, spread a few mini vacations throughout the year means you get to enjoy that vacation glow a little bit more often. And look at this added bonus. They're saying that simply looking forward to a trip can boost your mood, which, you know what, I can speak for. Anytime we have something exciting going on, even leading up to it, I'm just in a better mood. 1067 WJJY.
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10: I'm meteorologist Rodney Price. More clouds on the way for this afternoon. East winds a little breezy with highs of the lower 80s. Shower chances tonight, especially after midnight, lower 60s. On Saturday, a few more showers and storms around with a high near 80. A little more rain Saturday night, but at this point, Sunday should be dry. Find everything you need for a great barbecue, sauce, spices, and dry rubs at grandpa'sbbqshop.com. Currently 74 degrees.
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106.7 WJJY Benson Boone with Mystical Magical. You know what's magical? If we give this cash call away today, around 12:30, I'll be making that call and the amount you need to know, thanks to our friends at Home Instead, $582.76. 582.76.

I was thinking about the band. I was thinking about the fans. We were underground, loading merch in that 12-passenger van. In a small club in Minnesota, and the snow outside of First Ave. I just wanted my name in the star.

106.7 WJJY. Brooke Michaels here, and I want to know, what do you have on the docket for your weekend? It's Friday. You know, we're almost halfway through the workday, we'll say. Even if I'm a little bit wrong on that, we're just pretending here. So I have some girlfriends getting together tonight for what we have, what we call wine night. I'm not going to be able to make it tonight, so I have to give a quick shout out to all of those ladies. Enjoy your night. And hey, whatever you have on your docket for the night, make sure it's extra fun. Happy Friday, 106.7 WJJY.

0: A music from Martin Garrix on 106.7 WJJY. Before Martin, who were we jamming to? Maroon 5 and For King and Country. Up next, this is the Midwest, so you know it. Work about the weather, and then back to the music. 106.7 WJJY.
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1: Yay!
2: Six Buck Friday is the perfect day to buy flowers. 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There's some daisies out there. And we have Alstroemeria today, which is just a fun flower. We don't always get them, so it's kind of a special treat to have Alstroemeria in many different colors. Some people call them Peruvian lilies, but we have those all available today. So today is the day to stop in and get Six Buck Friday flowers. And being August is Just Because Month.
1: Yes.
2: What a perfect way to get flowers, but on Six Buck Friday.
1: Exactly. And think of all the people that you could go and grab some just because.
2: There are so many reasons when you start thinking of just because I love you, just because you're my best friend, just because you're the best boss. It goes on and on, Tess. So
1: yep.
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13: I'm meteorologist Rodney Price. More clouds on the way for this afternoon. East winds a little breezy with highs of the lower 80s. Shower chances tonight, especially after midnight, lower 60s. On Saturday, a few more showers and storms around with a high near 80. A little more rain Saturday night, but at this point, Sunday should be dry. 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

1067 WJJY, Brooke Michaels here, and fun question for you this early, well, no, late morning, early afternoon. So an argument my husband, well, not an argument really, just a big difference we have in our marriage. How many times we use our bath towel before finding it necessary to wash it? You can guess who goes a little bit longer, me versus him. But how many times do you use your bath towel? And what is appropriate? There is an article on, and we're going to dive into it coming up here, 1067 WJJY.

0: Sienna Spiro, 106.7 WJJY. So let's dive into this. How many times do you use your bath towel before washing it? Well, according to a YouGov poll of more than 24,000 Americans, this is the typical, the number one answer was two or three times. 10% of people say they won't wash it until after seven uses. Okay, for those of you seven uses out there, doesn't it start to smell, get a little musty maybe? I mean, me personally, I do one to two. Yes, correct. Sometimes even just after one use. I love that fresh towel feeling. They're not too hard to fold and put away. Much better than the hanging clothes. So, but 40% of people agree that it's about after two or three times. So there you have it. If you're not doing two or three times, you are the outlier. 106.7 WJJY.
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7: I'm meteorologist Rodney Price. More clouds on the way for this afternoon. East winds a little breezy with highs of the lower 80s. Shower chances tonight, especially after midnight, lower 60s. On Saturday, a few more showers and storms around with a high near 80. A little more rain Saturday night, but at this point, Sunday should be dry. 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

1067 WJJY. Whatever is currently in your calendar, you might as well just go ahead and cross it off because tonight is puppies and prizes. 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The Babinski Foundation and Zorba's on Gull. They are teaming up together to create this fun event. It's going to be happening from 5 to 8 p.m. tonight. 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
1: From ABC News, I'm Brian Clark. Luigi Mangione pleaded guilty to federal charges in the New York City killing of UnitedHealthcare CEO Brian Thompson. ABC's Aaron Katursky was in that federal courtroom.
2: After nearly 2 years of maintaining he was not guilty of killing Brian Thompson, Luigi Mangione sat at the defense table, cropped hair, stubble on his face, beige jail uniform, and admitted to a federal judge, "I shot Brian Thompson in Manhattan and he died."
1: Mangione faces life in prison when he's sentenced December 18th, but in less than a month, he is set to go on trial on New York State murder charges. His lawyers could seek to have those charges thrown out on double jeopardy grounds, but ABC legal contributor Shauna Lloyd says that will be difficult.
3: If the charges are different, if they do not include the crimes that are underlying in the federal case, there is a possibility that their state case can go forward.
1: In Washington, U.S. Attorney Jeanine Pirro said her office has filed two felony charges against Melissa Farish. She's alleged to have vandalized the World War II memorial this week. President Trump asked the Supreme Court to allow construction to resume on the White House ballroom 1 week after an appeals court blocked non-security related construction. ABC Stephen Portnoy has the latest.
4: The administration's filing takes head-on the idea embraced by an appeals court panel that the president is not the owner of the White House, but merely a tenant. The administration's petition says that would make a judge the president's de facto landlord. Two lower courts have now ruled against Trump, saying Congress must authorize the ballroom before non-security-related construction can continue. The latest order is set to take effect next week, unless the justices step in.
1: American consumers cut their spending last month. Retail sales fell by 0.6%, the largest monthly decrease since May of 2025. You're listening to ABC News.
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9: From the Brainerd Now Newsroom, I'm Zach Mahoney. A relative is identifying four family members in a Burnsville Hopkins murder-suicide. Police say Nathan Brown killed his wife, Kristen, and their 7-year-old daughter, Evie, at a Hopkins home daycare on Wednesday. Authorities say Brown earlier killed his 78-year-old mother, Alice, at her Burnsville home before taking his own life. A parent witnessed the Hopkins attack and helped four children escape, while six others were removed unharmed. A search warrant says Kristen Brown planned to close the daycare because of relationship issues, but police have not determined a motive. Records show federal agents surveilled Minnesota labor unions for an Antifa conspiracy case. Investigators obtained financial records and sent undercover agents to protest meetings. The probe included the AFL-CIO, Minneapolis Federation of Educators, and other unions. The records surfaced in a case against 15 protesters charged with impeding immigration officers during Operation Metro Surge. Deputy Attorney General Brian Lynch convened the grand jury and attended the January 6th Capitol protest. And construction season continues in the lakes area, and the final phase of road work in Pequot Lakes is set to begin Monday. Main Street from Rasmussen Road to just across Patriot Avenue in front of the post office, close to traffic on August 10th, and starting this coming Monday, the reclamation of the existing asphalt will begin. Part of Patriot Avenue at the Main Street intersection is closed, and the improvement project includes installing a mini roundabout there to replace the stoplights. Detour and directional signs are placed there to help guide motorists through the area. The Echo Journal reports the entire $2.7 million project is expected to be complete by November 2nd. I'm Zach Mahoney from the Brainerd Now Newsroom.
10: Good afternoon. Welcome to Community Focus. I'm Tess Taylor, and my guest today is Brittany Gorgas. She is the program coordinator for the Crow Wing Master Gardener Program with the University of Minnesota Extension, here to talk about, well, a number of things, one of them being a big plant sale that they are having tomorrow at the Arbon. First of all, Brittany, welcome back to Community Focus.
11: Great. Thanks so much for having me, Tess.
10: Let's talk about this sale. I know this is a big one for you guys.
11: It is a big one. It is our main fundraiser that we use to fund all the initiatives and programs that we do.
10: Mm-hmm.
11: And it's a bit of an annual happening.
10: Yeah.
11: So it is tomorrow, and we're really excited.
10: Okay. So a lot of people think, plant sale at this time of the year, isn't it? Like, isn't this the time of year we're supposed to be, like, thinking of closing it down, but not necessarily.
11: Yeah, we like to do it kind of towards the end of August. For one, there's a lot of plant sales in spring,
10: mm-hmm.
11: which is totally understandable. Everybody's excited to get plants in the ground. But we don't want to compete with other organizations, and mm-hmm. we feel like this is a really nice niche. It's the time of year where people are realizing, oh, I have this empty spot in my garden,
10: yep.
11: and there's still enough time for plants to, like, really get settled. So
10: yeah.
11: late summer, early fall is a really good time to plant plants in your garden.
10: Yeah.
11: And we focus, it's nearly entirely perennials, very few annuals. So they're ready to go in the ground and be beautiful next year.
10: And I was going to say, for those of us who always confuse perennials with annuals, could you please set us straight?
11: Yes. So our plants are all hardy to Minnesota.
10: Okay.
11: They are zone 3B, 4A plants. The Master Gardener volunteers save a lot of seeds and grow a lot of the plants from seed mm-hmm. or dig them up from their own yards. So
10: okay.
11: they are specific to our area.
10: Okay.
11: Those are perennials. Annuals are, you know, they won't survive a Minnesota winter. They will die off if you leave them outside.
10: Okay.
11: So annuals are prized for their longstanding blooms, but we really focus on perennials, and especially native plants, pollinator plants, shoreline restoration plants. You know, that's part of the priorities of our program, is to make
10: yeah.
11: healthier landscapes with the plants. Of course, we have, you know, we're gardeners. We're
10: yes.
11: all gardeners.
10: Yeah.
11: So there's a lot of really unique cultivars that sneak their way in that, you know, aren't necessarily natives, but the different colors of the
10: yeah.
11: natives. And we have a lot of different things this year, really unique varieties,
10: mm-hmm.
11: Lots of shrubs. We'll have people that have done the Lawns to Legumes program, if you're familiar with that. We'll have people there speaking to Lawns to Legumes, and also have shoreline restoration information as well.
10: Okay, so you can ask a lot of questions, I'm guessing, then, too,
11: yes.
10: If you're wondering about that kind of thing. And the shoreline restoration, that's been a big topic here, especially over the last number of years. People kind of changing things up when it comes to shoreline, realizing that that's pretty important to the health of our lakes here in the
11: yes.
10: area.
11: Yep. Yep. Very important. And it's a great, you know, it's great to have those native plantings along the shoreline.
10: Mm-hmm.
11: They help not only with erosion, but they help the water quality.
10: Filtration.
11: For your lake,
10: yeah.
11: too.
10: Yep. Absolutely. Okay. Ground covers. What are those that for those of us who don't know?
11: Just kind of low growing plants that will spread and cover an area that you might want covered.
10: Okay.
11: We especially have a lot of low growing sedums and things like that.
10: Is it like, say, I picture like a moss, like a mossy kind of thing? Is that,
11: yeah.
10: can that be that like
11: yeah,
10: that too?
11: Yeah. I mean, yep. Kind of
10: okay.
11: like that. Just it'll won't get very tall, but it'll just kind of cover the ground.
10: So if you don't yeah. want dirt and mud and stuff, this will help with that.
11: Yes, exactly.
10: Okay. Well, your poster shows a lot of really pretty flowers and stuff, too, so I'm kind of looking at this. Are we talking about any vegetables at this time of year? This is not that
11: nope.
10: kind of thing. So if
11: mm-hmm.
10: that's what you're looking for, this is not what we're talking about.
11: Nope.
10: Okay.
11: Yep, not veggies, mostly perennials, pollinator plants,
10: okay.
11: flowers. So,
10: all right.
11: Yeah.
10: And then you guys are accepting all sorts of different payments, right?
11: Yep. Cash, card, credit, debit. We will accept all kinds of payments.
10: Mm-hmm.
11: And it is at the Northland Arboretum. So we are
10: oh, yeah.
11: if you're going to the ARB tomorrow, so I should say the sale is from 9 to noon. So tomorrow, Saturday, August 15th, 9 to noon. And it's at the ARB. As you're coming, we'll have signs up, but as you come to the ARB, head, don't turn into the parking lot, kind of go straight up the hill. There's usually a gate, but the gate will be open, kind of, and then it's not very far. People will be parking up there, and we're in the kind of an orchard area, like fenced in, and all the plants are in there.
12: Okay, keep in mind, I know we had the folks in earlier this week, and we know our own Eric Grant will be part of the Walk a Mile in Her Shoes event, so there will be a lot of people there. Do not let that stop you. Keep on going. There will be signs marked for where the plant sale is. Get in there and get your plants. So
11: yes,
12: you can do both if you want.
11: Yep, do both.
12: But the sale is only from 9 to noon, so if you want to get there as part of that, you have to be there the first half of the day.
11: Yep, okay. Most definitely. So yeah, competitive prices, lots of good plants. And
12: is this a fundraiser of sort,
11: yes,
12: if you will, for the program?
11: It is. It is our main fundraiser for the program.
12: All right. So get there tomorrow morning, 9 to noon, at the Northland Arboretum in Baxter. Now, when we're talking about the program, the Master Gardeners, tell us more about that and how people can become a Master Gardener.
11: Yeah, so Master Gardener volunteers, if you're not familiar, we're part of the University of Minnesota Extension. And kind of like 4-H or the Master Naturalist program, it's kind of the boots on the ground of the University of Minnesota. So Extension is county-based and throughout Minnesota. And the majority of counties in the state have a Master Gardener volunteer program.
12: Okay.
11: And what it consists of is people committing to taking a class and learning more about horticulture. So it's kind of a Hort 101, they call it the core course, and it's like a semester college level class that you commit to completing, and then also volunteerism. So really the mission of the program is to answer garden questions from the public and to make a difference in your community with, you know, education and outreach and gardening.
12: Cool. All right. Of which you are one, obviously. We have you here for this.
11: And happy, we, you know, the term Master Gardener Volunteer can be intimidating to people, and they can think like, oh, I don't really know that much about gardening. But really, all you need to do is want to learn and have an interest. Like, that's what the class is for. All the volunteers are so happy to have you join and to have more people joining. And, you know, we are over 80, approaching 90 strong, and we're just an excited group of volunteers that that really care about making an impact in the community. One of our bigger projects is the Community Giving Project, which focuses on growing food for the community. We've donated over 20,000 pounds of fresh food since we've been doing this, the Giving Gardens. And that goes throughout the county. We really focus on having projects and doing projects throughout Crow Wing County. Wherever you're based, and even if you're out of the county, there would be opportunities for you to do things.
12: And now, don't you have the opportunity for people to become Master Gardeners? Like, they can start applying to do this, can't
11: they? Yes. So this is the time of year where we are recruiting and accepting applications. So if you go online, you can learn more about the process. I would just go to like the Extension website, so extension.umn.edu, or you can also go on our program website, which is crowwingmastergardeners.org. But we're accepting applications until October 1st. And then the class will start in January.
12: Okay.
11: So if you turn in your application, it's all online. And then we'll say, thank you for your application. We'll be, you know, reaching out with details for the class in January.
12: How long is the class then usually?
11: So it is all online and it is self-paced.
12: Okay. Look at that, people.
11: Yep. And they say, it, you know, the university says to plan about 60 hours as like a semester class.
12: Sure.
11: But I think most people get it done faster than that. Mm-hmm. And it kind of covers just a variety of topics. So you have like a basic horticulture knowledge after you take the class. So mm-hmm. everything from soil, plant pathology, managing pests, focusing on fruits, focusing on lawns, focusing on weeds.
12: Yeah.
11: And then also just about the program itself. So
12: cool.
11: People really enjoy the class, and they really enjoy the being a Master Gardener volunteer.
12: Right.
11: There is a cost involved.
12: Of course.
11: It is $340, but there is financial aid available. So if you go online and you're filling out that application, just click I'm interested in financial aid, and then we don't want cost to be a barrier. We want whoever is interested to join the program.
12: Right. And it just sounds like you gain a lot of knowledge from this, and to have it would be pretty awesome, I think. And then, you know, just the volunteerism, you know, aspect of it too, to get out in your community and, you know, having that knowledge to actually make a difference and to help others make a difference too, mm-hmm. I think would be spectacular. So, all right. What was the website again that they can visit?
11: If you want more info, go to extension.umn.edu mm-hmm. or go to crowwingmastergardeners.org is our local website. Also, you can follow us on Facebook. That's CWC Master Gardeners. We'll be posting a lot about the plant sale and about joining the program and all the initiatives that we do.
12: Okay. And then, Brittany, I'm guessing that you and some others will be at the plant sale tomorrow at the ARB and can answer questions in person if people have them too.
11: Come visit us, and we would be happy to answer questions. We'll have info there. One thing I didn't mention is that volunteers do commit to a minimum number of volunteer hours. So when you're an intern your first year, which would be like the 2027 class, you commit to 50 hours of volunteer service.
12: And that's within a year.
11: Okay. Yep, within the year. And then to maintain your active status, you commit to 25 hours of volunteer service a year.
12: That's not a lot.
11: No, it's very doable. And everybody, once they get into the program, they're like, oh, this is easy.
12: Yeah.
11: But just something to be aware of as you're considering.
12: All right. Well, consider on and then do get to the plant sale tomorrow morning at the ARB sometime between 9 and noon. They'll be up and running again. Follow the signs once you get there to where the sale will be held on the grounds at the Northland Arboretum. Brittany, thank you so much for being here. We encourage everybody to get to that sale, and good luck with it.
11: Thanks, Tess. Hope to see you tomorrow.
12: All righty. We'll be there. All right. Brittany Gorgas, my guest today. She is the program coordinator for the Crowing Master Gardener program with the University of Minnesota Extension. I'm Tess Taylor. That's today's edition of Community Focus. Don't forget you can listen to Community Focus anytime on our website. 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
13: I'm meteorologist Rodney Price. More clouds on the way for this afternoon. East winds a little breezy with highs in the lower 80s. Shower chances tonight, especially after midnight, lower 60s. On Saturday, a few more showers and storms around with a high near 80. A little more rain Saturday night, but at this point, Sunday should be dry. 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

Lauren Omars, 106.7 WJJY. So it is time for our lunch hour fun fact. Today we're going to talk about the work week because guess what? We're getting through ours. It didn't become federal law until 1940. President Franklin D. Roosevelt signed the Fair Labor Standards Act in 1938, which initially capped the work week at 44 hours. It was amended down to 40 hours just 2 years later in 1940. There you go. 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

1067 WJJY, it's Brooke Michaels, and the time has come. 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Here it is, $582.76. 582.76. I'm crossing everything I can possibly cross, hoping it is your phone that starts ringing in just a couple seconds here. Time to hang up the mic and pick up the phone. I will be back soon. 1067 WJJY.

0: WJJY, it is Friday and nothing is going to dull our attitudes or excitement. Not even another day of an unanswered cash call. Because guess what? The amount gets to climb, right? That's what we always reflect back on when we don't get to give it away. Well, guess what? We do get to make it bigger for the next opportunity. So now we are at $584.94. Our call today was out of McGregor, Minnesota. 584.94. This is the new amount since we didn't get our cash call answered. And this is what Dave D is going to try to give away this afternoon. Perhaps, hopefully, with a little bit more luck than we had. 106.7 WJJY.
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16: I'm meteorologist Rodney Price. More clouds on the way for this afternoon. East winds a little breezy with highs of the lower 80s. Shower chances tonight, especially after midnight, lower 60s. On Saturday, a few more showers and storms around with a high near 80. A little more rain Saturday night, but at this point, Sunday should be dry. 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

0: Olivia Dean, 106.7 WJJY. So it's happening. It's happening as we speak. It will be happening until 4 p.m. It is the Nisswa Lions Corn Feed. You've been long awaiting this. It's Nisswa Crazy Days. They got the corn feed going on right in the Pickle Factory parking lot. So go and enjoy yourself some delicious sweet corn. And please, please think of me while you're doing so, because I love sweet corn. 106.7 WJJY.
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On this day, August 14th, 1966, the first U.S. lunar orbiter began orbiting the moon. 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
12: I'm meteorologist Rodney Price. More clouds on the way for this afternoon. East winds a little breezy with highs in the lower 80s. Shower chances tonight, especially after midnight, lower 60s. On Saturday, a few more showers and storms around with a high near 80. A little more rain Saturday night, but at this point, Sunday should be dry. 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

T-Swift, The Fate of Ophelia, 106.7 WJJY. We have Mr. Brightside coming up, but before we get to that, I got a question for you. If you're going to stay at a hotel, what is a big no-no for you? What is like a pet peeve you have of the people around you that could bother you? We have a survey done by Hotels.com, and some of the readings on here are kind of crazy. I can't wait to get to it coming up on 106.7 WJJY.

0: 1067 WJJY. So I asked you, I left you with, when you're going to stay at a hotel, what is something, do you have a pet peeve? Does anything bother you that other travelers are doing or that you find rude? A new hotels.com survey asked travelers what they found rude. And to top the list, these are the things that they found: slamming doors late at night, blasting music, shouting in the hallways, being rude to hotel staff. And then, you guys, you're not going to believe this one. I can't believe this is real life. 5% of travelers admitted they've washed their underwear in their room's coffee maker. What? Who thought to even do this? And 5% of people are saying that they do it. So just a little note to self: next time that you want to make a cup of coffee in your hotel room, maybe don't. 1067 WJJY.
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8: I'm meteorologist Rodney Price. More clouds on the way for this afternoon. East winds a little breezy with highs of the lower 80s. Shower chances tonight, especially after midnight, lower 60s. On Saturday, a few more showers and storms around with a high near 80. A little more rain Saturday night, but at this point, Sunday should be dry. 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

1067 WJJY Marshmallow with Holy Water. In case you missed it, at 12:30, we sadly did not give our cash call away this Friday, but it did grow, and it grew to $584.94. 584.94. Thanks to our friends at home instead. That is the amount our man Dave D is going to have to give away this afternoon. I got

Ed Sheeran, 106.7 WJJY. What is today's B-Bay deal of the day? 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

0: Bruno Mars on 106.7 WJJY. Before Bruno, we were jamming to KT Tunstall and Benson Boone, The Time of My Life. Turns out we were having the time of our lives with Benson Boone. Now we're going to have the time of our lives finding out what the forecast has in store for us for an epic weekend. 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
15: I'm meteorologist Rodney Price. More clouds on the way for this afternoon. East winds a little breezy with highs in the lower 80s. Shower chances tonight, especially after midnight, lower 60s. On Saturday, a few more showers and storms around with a high near 80. A little more rain Saturday night, but at this point, Sunday should be dry. 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Currently 80 degrees. 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

1067 WJJY, what national days do we have going on today? It's National Creamsicle Day. You know, when I was a kid, I used to really not like these things. And for some reason, as I've gotten older, I can tolerate. It's not my first choice of popsicle, but it's not my last either. Also, National Tattoo Removal Day. Has anybody ever experienced that? Or do you have a tattoo that you wish you could remove? Because today's the day, people. It's National Tattoo Removal Day. Baby, I'm

0: Taylor Swift. She just always knew it. 106.7 WJJY. So who's a fan of football? And you know, football season is just right near. And guess what? On this day, August 14th, 1959, the American Football League was founded. So there you go, football fans. A big day to celebrate. Your league was founded today. 106.7 WJJY.
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9: I'm meteorologist Rodney Price. More clouds on the way for this afternoon. East winds a little breezy with highs in the lower 80s. Shower chances tonight, especially after midnight, lower 60s. On Saturday, a few more showers and storms around with a high near 80. A little more rain Saturday night, but at this point, Sunday should be dry. 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

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Brooke Michaels here. 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

Shaboozy with good news, 106.7 WJJY, Brooke Michaels, and this is where I have to say farewell for the day. But thank you for spending your time here with us at 106.7 WJJY. I sure have enjoyed spending the time with you guys from 10 to 3 each day. And guess what? We get to reunite again on a Sunday from 12 to 6. But for now, I'm going to pass the baton to my friend Dave D. He's going to have some more fun with you. And you know what? As always, we're going to keep those tunes rolling. 106.7 WJJY. Take a

Kings of Leon on 106.7 WJJY. It's today's best variety. How are ya? Good afternoon. I'm Zach, joining you here in place of Dave D. We're rolling together until 7 o'clock. I tell you, man, that song, You Somebody, takes me back to my 8th grade dance, man. Just hanging there in the corner because, of course, I was too afraid to go talk to any girls, which... Well, nothing's really changed. And you know, the thing with boy bands is that more often than not, there's always one superstar that breaks out from it. You know, Backstreet Boys, you had Nick Carter, NSYNC, of course, JT. And in One Direction's case, pretty safe to say it was Harry Styles. Here he is with Watermelon Sugar, 106.7 WJJY. It's like-

0: Game of Love, 106.7 WJJY. It's today's best variety. You can spread some love, and all it takes is a backpack, a notebook, a pencil, some highlighters, and make a brighter school year for students as they gear up for school, and we'll make sure that we get things kicked off on the right foot. 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
15: I'm meteorologist Rodney Price. More clouds on the way for this afternoon. East winds a little breezy with highs of the lower 80s. Shower chances tonight, especially after midnight, lower 60s. On Saturday, a few more showers and storms around with a high near 80. A little more rain Saturday night, but at this point, Sunday should be dry. 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
1: Meghan Trainor on 106.7 WJJY. Matthew McConaughey, one of my favorite actors. He's been in so much over his illustrious career, but there's still one movie from 03 that, in his words, makes him the best mailbox money. We'll get to that in about 7, but first we're going to go back to their debut from 96, Backstreet Boys on 106.7 WJJY.

0: I just might have to go back and rewatch How to Lose a Guy in 10 Days. It's 106.7 WJJY. I'm Zach, and Matthew McConaughey recently on a podcast where he revealed that the rom-com from 03 pays him the highest residuals of his career. The best mailbox money, as he likes to put it. But that wasn't all that he talked about. Also confirming that he's in talks with Taylor Sheridan about a Yellowstone spinoff. The talks remain ongoing, but still unresolved. But do we really need another Yellowstone spinoff? I mean, what, there was 1883, 1923, Marshall's, Dutton Ranch. I mean, kind of muddy in the waters at this point. But I guess if the check still clears, then why not?
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6: I'm meteorologist Rodney Price. More clouds on the way for this afternoon. East winds a little breezy with highs of the lower 80s. Shower chances tonight, especially after midnight, lower 60s. On Saturday, a few more showers and storms around with a high near 80. A little more rain Saturday night, but at this point, Sunday should be dry. 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Currently 83 degrees.
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1: 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Mumford & Sons with a little Hozier action in there as well. And hard to imagine we're getting to the end of summer, changing of the seasons upon us. So if you're going through your fall and winter totes, looking to get rid of some things, hold on. Don't toss them out quite yet. Our Coach for Kids Drive is coming up. 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

0: Now, we all grabbed the flowers and took the petals off, right? She loves me. She loves me not. Well, maybe I should go grab some more flowers. Zach with you on today's Best Variety, 106.7 WJJY. Hey, we got that cash call we're going to be trying to give out around 5:30. And if you want to know what the amount is we're looking to give away, well, that's coming up after Maroon 5 next on 106.7 WJJY.
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8484. That is going to be our afternoon cash call on 106.7 WJJY. Yeah, going to be dusting out the phone book, blowing that off, and giving someone a holler. 5-84-94, your cash call update this afternoon, brought to you by Home Instead in Baxter. And I absolutely love this song. I'm going to be cranking it, and I hope you do the same. 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

A song that blew up when I was a junior in high school. 106.7 WJJY, Today's Best Variety. There's Fun Some Nights. I about called them a one-hit wonder, but they did have We Are Young. So, two-hit wonder, I guess? Yeah, sure. We'll go with that. Got some OMC, Jay Biebs, The Weeknd, Jack Johnson, all coming up here on 106.7 WJJY. But here's World on Fire, Today's Best Variety. And Mama,

0: All right, be honest. Who had the Bieber haircut? I'm guilty. It's 106.7 WJJY, today's best variety. I'm Zach, and I remember it clear as day. Seventh grade, I was in Mrs. Brown's class learning a little bit of English, and before that, I had my hair parted down the middle, which was a bad look. That's why I can't really look at pictures of myself from back then. But it's because I was getting really bad acne on my forehead, and I wanted to cover it up. So I figured, okay, fine, I'll just do a little swoosh to the side, and basically kept that hairstyle for, I think, about 10 years. Yeah, but now I've gotten over it. It's like, acne, a little bit of wrinkles, some crow's feet, heavier gut. Yeah, it just comes with life, man. But we get the pleasure of aging. That's what the great part about it is. The Weeknd, Jack Johnson, Olivia Rodrigo, that's all coming up on today's Best Variety, 106.7 WJJY.
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12: I'm meteorologist Mace Michaels. Mostly cloudy for tonight. A few showers and storms around. And a low close to 60. For tomorrow, more clouds. Still some storms popping up. And a high in the upper 70s. It clears out for Sunday. Pleasant. Highs in the upper 70s again. Another shower chance on Monday night and Tuesday. Lakes, great food, and friendly faces. It's all in Worthington, Minnesota, and it's worth a look. Right now, we're at 83 degrees.

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0: Olivia Rodrigo, 106.7 WJJY, today's best variety. A phrase that I heard verbatim from my ex-girlfriend, and well, no surprise why she's my ex once you find out why. It was our third anniversary. This is about 10 years ago, but we went out for breakfast, and as we were leaving, she was like, okay, well, what else do you have planned for the day? Like, well, I want to go home and watch Scrubs. Yeah. Basically sat on opposite sides of the room, didn't talk for each other the rest of the day, and hey, surprise, surprise, we didn't last too long shortly after that. But we still keep in touch. We're good friends. Although she still brings it up every chance that she can get. We got some Niall Horan, Kelly Clarkson, and Ed Sheeran all coming up on 106.7 WJJY.
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10: I'm meteorologist Mace Michaels. Mostly cloudy for tonight, a few showers and storms around, and a low close to 60. For tomorrow, more clouds, still some storms popping up, and a high in the upper 70s. It clears out for Sunday. Pleasant. Highs in the upper 70s again. Another shower chance on Monday night and Tuesday. Lakes, great food, and friendly faces. It's all in Worthington, Minnesota, and it's worth a look. Right now, we're at 83 degrees.
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Tastes so good. 106.7 WJJY, today's Best Variety. I'm Zach. One thing that I knew would never taste good is all the pickle candies and cookies and smoothies that they were coming out with, because that was the big fad, which seems to be kind of on its way out. Although I do have it on good authority that the new one is going to be banana. So I guess invest in Chiquita or whatever they are. I'm Zach in place of Dave D with you until 7 o'clock, taking things piece by piece. One of my favorite female vocalists. It's Kelly Clarkson on today's Best Variety, 106.7 WJJY.

0: Snapping some pictures with Ed Sheeran, 106.7 WJJY. 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
1: From ABC News, I'm Brian Clark. The war in Iran is approaching 6 months, and President Trump today said the U.S. continues to make progress.
2: Pretty soon I'll be declaring the Hormuz Strait a territory of the United States.
1: He was speaking on New York's Long Island not long after he dismissed reports that families of crew members aboard the USS Abraham Lincoln aircraft carrier had feared for the health and safety of their loved ones because the ship had been at sea for 9 months. Retired Marine Colonel Steve Ganyard is an ABC News contributor who says the complaints are mostly anecdotal.
3: So 9 months at sea, not putting a step on land, not a can of beer, 9 months, and they're keeping their focus. And they have, so I guess what I think is a bit distressing is that this seems to, in the past couple of days, become a political football.
1: The Army's temporarily grounded training flights for Apache helicopters as it tries to determine what caused a crash during a training exercise near Fort Hood in Texas this week that killed both soldiers on board. Luigi Mangione admitted to stalking and killing UnitedHealthcare CEO Brian Thompson in New York City. Mangione today pleaded guilty to 2 federal charges.
4: This was not a spontaneous act of violence. It was deliberate, calculated, and premeditated.
1: That's U.S. Attorney Jamie McDonald, who says there was no deal, and Mangione faces life in prison when he's sentenced in December. He still faces state murder charges. That trial is set to begin next month, but his defense team seeks to dismiss the state charges. A 3-judge panel of the Ninth Circuit Court of Appeals ruled President Trump's goal of ending gender-affirming care is not improper and thus cannot form the basis of quashing a subpoena against a provider of medical treatment for transgender youth. An ACLU attorney who represented Queer Doc says they'll continue fighting the subpoena. You're listening to ABC News.
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10: From the Brainerd Now newsroom, I'm Zach Mahoney. A search warrant revealing gruesome new details about a triple murder-suicide this week in Burnsville and Hopkins. The document shows that a father dropping off his kids at Brown Bear Daycare in Hopkins heard screaming and went inside to find Nathan Brown on top of his wife, Kristen, stabbing her with a screwdriver. The witness also says he saw Brown attacking his 7-year-old daughter with the same weapon. The man grabbed his own children and 2 others who were in the room and ran outside to call 911. Police later found the victims dead from their wounds, while Brown was discovered in an upstairs closet, dead from a self-inflicted gunshot wound. Authorities believe he killed his 78-year-old mother at the Burnsville residence they shared before heading to the home daycare. Drought conditions continue this week across Minnesota. The latest update from the U.S. Drought Monitor released yesterday shows that more than 88% of the state is seeing some type of drought conditions. Eastern and northeastern portions of the state are seeing the worst conditions where severe drought is present. And a mother is facing charges for allegedly letting her 15-year-old daughter drive, which ended in a deadly crash in Rockford. The incident happened in May when a teen who was driving on Ash Street jumped a curb and struck 2 women, killing 55-year-old Laura Baczynski and leaving a 2nd woman severely injured. Police allege that the teen's mother, Charlotte Breton, allowed her daughter to drive the van, despite the daughter not having a license. Breton now faces charges of aiding and abetting criminal vehicular homicide and criminal vehicular operation resulting in substantial bodily harm. I'm Zach Mahoney from the Brainerd Now newsroom.
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1: I'm meteorologist Mace Michaels. Mostly cloudy for tonight, a few showers and storms around, and a low close to 60. For tomorrow, more clouds, still some storms popping up, and a high in the upper 70s. It clears out for Sunday. Pleasant. Highs in the upper 70s again. Another shower chance on Monday night and Tuesday. Lakes, great food, and friendly faces. It's all in Worthington, Minnesota, and it's worth a look. Right now, we're at 83 degrees.

Chainsmokers with Halsey, 106.7 WJJY, $584.94. 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So keep your phone on you because I want to give you some money. Today's Best Variety with Backstreet Boys on 106.7 WJJY. Some-

0: Golding on today's Best Variety, 106.7 WJJY. Tomorrow morning, Eric, Grant, and myself, we're going to be out at the Northland Arboretum walking a mile in her shoes in support of Sexual Assault Services of Minnesota. They got their new Stilettos and Strides 5K. That's going to be starting up at 9 o'clock. Pre-registration at 8. The walk actually happens at 10:30, and they got trophies out there, too. I think I'm going to try to win. Good thing I didn't shave because we got hairiest legs there, the best strut. But I'm hoping there's going to be one for most scratches on your palms after I fall down way too many times. It'd be my first time walking in those things. Don't know about Eric's. But that's going to be tomorrow, Northland Arboretum. So join us out there in support. We'd love to see you.
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10: I'm meteorologist Mace Michaels. Mostly cloudy for tonight, a few showers and storms around, and a low close to 60. For tomorrow, more clouds, still some storms popping up, and a high in the upper 70s. It clears out for Sunday. Pleasant. Highs in the upper 70s again. Another shower chance on Monday night and Tuesday. Lakes, great food, and friendly faces. It's all in Worthington, Minnesota, and it's worth a look. Right now, we're at 83 degrees.
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make money. 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Our cash call amount this afternoon brought to you by Home Instead in Baxter. Got my phone book right in front of me. Haven't seen one of these in a hot minute, and I'm about to get to ring it. I'll let you know if we got a winner in six, and, well, what to expect come Monday if I don't have one. But here's Ariana Grande, 106.7 WJJY, today's best variety.

0: Gracie Abrams hitting a wall on 106.7 WJJY, and I got hit with the, this number is no longer in service. I try to give away $584.94, but it doesn't really help when there's nobody assigned to that number, I guess. I don't know. Maybe they should take that one out of the phone book. But hey, I gave it the old college try. I can't say that I didn't. So the amount only goes up $587.06. That is going to be Monday morning's cash call with the morning mess. So jot it down, 58706. Your cash call amount update brought to you by Home Instead and Baxter.
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Bruno on 106.7 WJJY, today's best variety. Zach in place of Dave D until 7, and I love pro wrestling. Always been a fan since I was a kid. So anytime I see this song by Hozier, I just think of the NWO. 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

0: One of my favorites from back in the day, Fall Out Boy on 106.7 WJJY, some Patrick Stump, little Pete Wentz action in there as well. One of the only, like the few times that a bassist was kind of one of the most popular members of a band. I'm Zach in place of Dave D, keeping today's best variety rolling with Sabrina Carpenter next on JJY.
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Marshmallow with Bastille, 106.7 WJJY, today's best variety. And back when I was 15, 16, I definitely was a know-it-all. I feel like every teenager that's going through high school is kind of like that. The older I get, though, the more I realize, man, I should have listened to my parents. They gave me a lot of great advice that I did not adhere to, but definitely should have. But I learned things the hard way. Expensive lessons, but they stick around with you. Like, get your oil change regularly, Zach. Come on. 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

0: It bears repeating if you want to see Eric Grant in heels, the Northern Arboretum is the place to be tomorrow. 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Their Stilettos and Strides 5K, that's going to be at 9. They've got a silent auction out there with some fantastic things that you can grab, all while supporting a great cause as well. 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I think Eric might get best strut, but there's only one way to find out. 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
13: I'm meteorologist Mace Michaels. Mostly cloudy for tonight, a few showers and storms around, and a low close to 60. For tomorrow, more clouds, still some storms popping up, and a high in the upper 70s. It clears out for Sunday. Pleasant. Highs in the upper 70s again. Another shower chance on Monday night and Tuesday. Lakes, great food, and friendly faces. It's all in Worthington, Minnesota, and it's worth a look. It's 82 right now. WJ.

0: cookbooks are apparently out, but what are people using for inspiration? 106.7 WJJY, today's best variety. We'll be digging into that in a little bit. And you can always tell what songs Pharrell Williams has produced because of this.
1: Everybody get up.
0: You get that iconic four count. T.I., some Robin Thicke, Blurring the Lines on 106.7 WJJY. Everybody.

A hill that I will die on is that cookbooks are king. They have been and always will be. It's 106.7 WJJY, today's best variety. But, you know, in the social media sort of focused landscape that we're in, no surprise that that's now at the top of the pack over cookbooks. But over half of people say that, yeah, social platforms like TikTok, Facebook, Instagram have changed their cooking habits and also inspiring them to try new foods, expand that palate out a little bit. Although the one thing I did find incredibly interesting is that out of those surveyed, 20% would sooner take advice from a food

0: influencer rather than their own mother. Surprised me at first, but then I thought more about it. Well, if your mom cooked like mine, then yeah, maybe a food influencer, probably the way to go. Although I gotta say, she made a pretty darn good frozen pizza.
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10: I'm meteorologist Mace Michaels. Mostly cloudy for tonight, a few showers and storms around, and a low close to 60. For tomorrow, more clouds, still some storms popping up, and a high in the upper 70s. It clears out for Sunday. Pleasant. Highs in the upper 70s again. Another shower chance on Monday night and Tuesday. Lakes, great food, and friendly faces. It's all in Worthington, Minnesota, and it's worth a look. Currently 81 degrees.
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didn't have any baby dolls as a kid. They were action figures, all right? There's a difference. 106.7 WJJY, today's Best Variety. I'm Zach, and mostly it was a lot of wrestling figures, you know, Undertaker, Kane, Stone Cold, Triple H. But I did have one, not related to wrestling. It was Major Chip Hazard from Small Soldiers. Kind of a slept-on movie. Not a whole lot of people talk about it, but I loved it. I basically watched that in Toy Story within like a week of each other, so I kind of learned from an early age that, well, toys can either be your friend and help you out, or they can try to take over the world. There's really no in-between. Today's Best Variety, T-Swift on JJY.

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That does it for me. I'm making way for Logan. He's in next to take real good care of you the rest of this evening. And it was really, really fun hanging out with you. God, man, I had an absolute blast. Hopefully I can do it sooner rather than later again. But, hey, who knows? You just take it day by day. Hope you enjoy the rest of your night. Enjoy your weekend. Don't get into too much trouble. And we'll see you when we see you. Here's the Biebs on 106.7 WJJY, today's Best Friday. 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